0: It's Backstage Country. Jason Aldean is your host this week. I'm Elena. And Jason, you know, the last time that I saw you, we were both in Georgia for your Sanford Stadium show in April. And we got a chance to catch up the night before. It was so cool to just see you lighten up in that stadium and so ready for this show. I had FOMO because I had to leave early for my gender reveal that was already planned. But I've got to hear, how did it all go from your perspective?
1: That was amazing. I mean, you know, I think we had the chance to play that stadium 13 years earlier.
0: First and only person.
1: Yeah. And, you know, Luke was our opener for that show 13 years ago. And so to get the chance to do it again, do it with him, it was just unbelievable. I mean, it's one of the most fun times that I've ever had on stage playing a show. And I was like, man, this is what it's like to be in a duo. Like, this is what it's like to be Brooks and Dunn, or like, you know, you don't even have to carry the whole show. You just go out and kind of carry half the show. It was great. So we had a lot of fun, and we added some shows to that called the Double Down Tour that we're going to do. I think there's 5 or 6 total this year.
0: Yeah. And you kind of close out the year with one of those, right?
1: Yeah, in Vegas, actually. So we're going to play the stadium in Vegas. We're doing Petco Park out in San Diego, Missoula, Montana, University of Montana, and Washington National Stadium in D.C. So we're adding a few of those. This is something Luke and I have been wanting to do for years, though. And, you know, finally the timing is kind of right where it makes sense to do it. And I think Georgia was kind of a, let's do this one and see how it goes. And then we'll see if we want to add more to it. And I think it was we all definitely wanted to do more of them after that night. So
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6: We'll continue to enjoy temperatures near, if not even below, average through the middle of the week. Highs for Tuesday, upper 80s to low 90s after we start out in the upper 60s and low 70s. We will have a chance of a stray shower storm Tuesday afternoon. Storms become a bit more spotty once we get to Wednesday. In the 2 News Weather Center, I'm Chief Meteorologist Michael Sager.
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1: It's Backstage Country. I'm Elena. We got Jason Aldean hosting this week, talking about all of the hits. And of course, we've got to talk about the latest, How Far Does a Goodbye Go? Jason, what is it about this one that made you want it to be a single?
2: You know, the funny thing about this song is that the guys wrote this for the next album. Oh. And we kind of already had the songs for what would be the Songs About Us record. And and they came in, you know, we had the songs we were going to go in and cut. It was a done deal. That was the album. And they came in at the last minute and go, hey, we wrote this thing. It's not for this record, but we think it'll be cool for the next album. And as soon as I heard it, I'm like, no way we're sitting on this song for the next couple of years. Like, not a chance. This thing's too good. And it was just one of those songs immediately when I heard it. It was just kind of a, you know, I felt like lyrically it's what I do. Really well written and just something that I felt like was something that we kind of needed. You know, it was like a type of song that we needed that we haven't done in a while. So like kind of getting back to the old school sound a little bit. And so it was really cool. And but yeah, those guys originally wrote that for what would become whatever the next album's going to be. And I was like, this one's too good to leave on the shelf for a couple years. So
1: how often does that happen where you're like, nah, this one, I can't wait on this one?
2: It's happened a few times. You know, a lot of times I think the guys kind of know what they're doing now. And when I say the guys, it's a couple of the guys in my band who've been writing a ton of stuff lately. And so, you know, I think they kind of know what they're doing sometimes because they'll go, yeah, well, I don't know. We're thinking about this for the next album. And they know me well enough to know if I like it, it's going to get cut like for the current album we're working on, you know? Mm-hmm. So I always kind of go to them and say, man, well played. That was really good. But a lot of times, you know, when you're just writing stuff, trying to write as much as you can for a record, and those guys do that, and I'll get in there with them sometimes and write. But, you know, a lot of times you're trying to work on demos and get those things in, and so it's not until the end. You know, sometimes it's like on that 12th hour you get those songs, you know, and it's like, you know, you weren't expecting it, but here it is. And you know, we've ended up with a few songs on different records like that.
1: Does that give you a lot of adrenaline when something like that happens?
2: I think it gets you fired up, you know what I mean? It's like, especially when you feel like you already have a great record, you know, you feel like you've put together these songs and you feel like the album is really good. And then when you get this other amazing song that kind of comes in out of the blue at the last minute, you're just like, it's just kind of the cherry on top for the album. So yeah, I mean, it definitely gets everybody fired up and excited about the project even more so.
1: Well, why don't you go ahead and introduce this cherry on top so everyone can hear it?
2: Absolutely. This is our brand new single, our current single right now. It's called How Far Does a Goodbye Go? And you're listening to it right here on Backstage Country. She said,

0: 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We've got more coming up next.
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6: We'll continue to enjoy temperatures near, if not even below, average through the middle of the week. Highs for Tuesday, upper 80s to low 90s after we start out in the upper 60s and low 70s. We will have a chance of a stray shower storm Tuesday afternoon. Storms become a bit more spotty once we get to Wednesday. In the 2 News Weather Center, I'm Chief Meteorologist Michael Sager.
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1: Fox News, I'm John Saucier. The United States launching a fresh wave of military strikes against Iranian targets, escalating a conflict that again has closed off some key maritime corridors. President Trump declaring the United States will now act as the guardian of the Hormuz Strait, effectively ending immediate hopes for a peaceful resolution.
2: And then they broke up that deal immediately because they found out there was something in the deal they didn't like. And they're wired differently, and we're not going to put up with it. We are just going forward. We're attacking them tonight.
1: Global oil prices surging more than 9%. Today's markets reacted to renewed hostilities. After the sudden passing of 71-year-old South Carolina Senator Lindsey Graham, his colleague Senator Tommy Tuberville appeared on Fox Business to reflect on the late senator's legacy.
3: It's a sad day here in the Senate. It's been a sad day the last 2 days. You never know what's going to happen. Life is short.
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0: It's Backstage Country. I'm Elena. We got Jason Aldean hosting this week. We are lucky to have him because it's a very busy week. You are about to kick off the Songs About Us tour, actually in Maine this week. And what is a Jason Aldean show looking like in 2026? Like, can you even fit all 31 number ones? Is that possible?
1: No, I mean, it's a good problem to have, you know what
0: yeah,
1: I mean?
0: Of course.
1: I mean, we've been fortunate enough to have that many hits over the years, and you know, and you can't play all of them. I mean, it's impossible. I mean, you could, but you'd be there for 3 hours or whatever.
0: Exactly.
1: You know what
0: I mean?
1: So every year, you know, we just try to put together a show that I feel like people want to come out and see, and there's certain songs in the show that you know are always going to be in there. You know, She's Country, Dirt Road Anthem, Big Green Tractor. I mean, those things are always going to be in the set. They were just such big songs. And so the rest of them, you know, the ones that aren't, you try to slide in maybe the new singles. I try not to play things that people don't know, you know, just
0: okay.
1: a random album cut or something that hasn't come out yet. Because I just feel like if they don't kind of know it, you're going to lose them a little bit. So I try to stay away from that and just play things that are singles or, you know, now you're having songs that are kind of going, you know, viral type songs.
0: Uh-huh.
1: You know, that maybe were a song on an album 5 albums ago, and now all of a sudden it's a big deal, you know. And so you may look at something like that to pop in occasionally. But, you know, every year that's kind of a thing. We sit down and try to come up with a set list that looks a little different than it did the year before, but still going to have all the songs in it that I feel like people are expecting to hear when they get there.
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7: We'll continue to enjoy temperatures near, if not even below average through the middle of the week. Highs for Tuesday, upper 80s to low 90s after we start out in the upper 60s and low 70s. We will have a chance of a stray shower storm Tuesday afternoon. Storms become a bit more spotty once we get to Wednesday. In the 2 News Weather Center, I'm Chief Meteorologist Michael Sager.
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0: up this hour with Elena and Jason Aldean.
1: It's no secret. I've been saying this since I hit the scene, but I want to be able to do this as long as I want to do this.
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0: It's Backstage Country. I'm Elena. We got Jason Aldean hosting this week. And Jason, you are one of the very few artists, when you really take a look at things in a big picture, that is experiencing career longevity currently. I mean, it's a very rare thing. It's hard to do in this industry. But I am just curious for you, like, do you ever feel comfortable in the fact that you have longevity, you've achieved it, or does it always just feel like a grind, anxiety-driven? Like, where are you at when it comes to, like, that success?
1: I don't know. I mean, I don't feel like it's a grind, but I feel like it's always, like, more so than ever before. I kind of got to stay on top of my game a little bit more because I'm not the new guy in town, you know? It's like I have been around, and we've put out 12 albums now, and it's like, what are you going to do to do something different than you did on the last 12 album? You know what I mean? So it's just a little bit more of a, I wouldn't say grind, but it's definitely more of a process of making sure that we got to stay creative and really stay on top of it, or else it does get stale and it gets, you know, it's just, people don't care, right? So I think as long as the songs are good, as long as, you know, all those things, just kind of like we've always done it. I mean, it's always been the same way for us, Michael Knox and I, getting in the studio, working on everything. You know, now we got our little camp that writes most everything that we're doing these days, it feels like. And that's another thing. Like, that wouldn't be the case if it didn't work, you know, but it's been working, and it's kind of created a new era of music, you know, this new era of what we're doing, which is cool, and it's different than, you know, what we did early on in my career. So I think that's just part of the process, part of the creative process. And, you know, I want to do this. I mean, it's no secret. I've been saying this since I hit the scene, but I want to be able to do this as long as I want to do this. And and I also want to, I don't want to do it just to do it. Like, I want it to be relevant, and I want people to be excited when we put new music out, and I want to feel like we're breaking new ground, you know, on things and keeping it fresh. And so that's kind of the driving force, I think, for me, for, you know, my band guys, for Knox. I mean, it's just, we've always kind of been on the same page as far as all that goes. And I think that's why it's worked for all these years.
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8: We'll continue to enjoy temperatures near, if not even below, average through the middle of the week. Highs for Tuesday, upper 80s to low 90s after we start out in the upper 60s and low 70s. We will have a chance of a stray shower storm Tuesday afternoon. Storms become a bit more spotty once we get to Wednesday. In the 2 News Weather Center, I'm Chief Meteorologist Michael Sager.
9: That spice is 10 out of 10. Would recommend. Hi, my name is Khadija, and a little thing I love about the Chick-fil-A grilled spicy deluxe sandwich is that spicy kick of the chicken. 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
1: Fox News, I'm Tom Graham. The Pentagon launching fresh strikes against Iran.
2: We're doing another very major attack tonight. They want to make a deal. They came back. We made a deal 2 days ago, and they want to make a deal. They've been negotiating for 47 years, but nobody's ever hit them militarily.
1: President Trump adding the U.S. is reinstating the blockade of Iranian ports in the Strait of Hormuz. He also says the U.S. will charge cargo ships a 20% fee for protecting wealthy allies. The number of American service members who have died in the Iranian conflict is rising.
3: The U.S. military says the death of a Navy pilot in a helicopter crash earlier this month brings the number of dead in the Iran war to 14 service members. The Navy initially described the July 1st chopper crash in the Arabian Sea as an emergency landing. The remaining three sailors on that helicopter were rescued.
1: Fox's Lisa Lacera. 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
8: 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I'm Jason Aldean, and we've got another hour of your favorite hits right here on Backstage Country.

0: I'm Elena on Backstage Country along with our co-host this week, Jason Aldean, who has a lot going on this year, but what are some other things on the horizon?
1: I don't know. I mean, you know, I think at this point, I mean, music is clearly my thing, right?
0: Yes,
1: so I'm not going to do anything else. I mean, this is what it is. And so, you know, to me, there's some of the things that I want to do is I want to kind of tap into Europe a little bit more. I want to go over and start playing Europe a little more and kind of build that up. Australia, we went this year to Australia, New Zealand, and that was kind of eye-opening to see how many people over there knew our stuff and just were excited for us to be there. I'd gone to Australia 10 years ago. It was a very different experience than it was this time. So, you know, I think those are kind of some of the things now. For me, it's like try to go and maybe conquer Europe a little bit more and conquer New Zealand, Australia, some of these places that are really hungry for country music. And we have a fan base there. It's just a matter of going over there, tapping into it and you know, spending the time to go and do it. So I think that's something that's kind of on my radar right now that I'd like to do in the next few years.
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8: We'll continue to enjoy temperatures near, if not even below, average through the middle of the week. Highs for Tuesday, upper 80s to low 90s after we start out in the upper 60s and low 70s. We will have a chance of a stray shower storm Tuesday afternoon. Storms become a bit more spotty once we get to Wednesday. In the 2 News Weather Center, I'm Chief Meteorologist Michael Sager.
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0: Muskogee, get ready for two nights of laughs at the historic Roxy Theater. 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

0: It's Backstage Country. Jason Aldean is here this week. Earlier, we played Don't Tell On Me, the latest single. And one of the writers on there, Jason, is John Morgan, who has written a handful of hits for you at this point and is now having a career of his own, in large part thanks to you. He's on Night Train Records. What has it been like working with him these past several years? I mean, just kind of talk about your relationship with John, because I know it's a really cool one.
1: It's amazing. John's our guy, man. We actually met through another songwriter friend of ours, a guy named John Edwards. And John introduced, I think, Kurt and Tully to him. Kurt and Tully, who are my bandmates. And they wrote with him a couple times and just called me up and said, you need to check this kid out. And so I had him send a couple things and just had him basically get in front of his phone and just play something acoustic and sing it just to see if it was as good, you know, raw like that as it was in the studio. And it just kind of blew me away, man. I loved his voice. I loved, his songwriting and what he was doing. And so we signed him to a publishing deal, signed him to a record deal, and really wanted to start working with him. And it's been fun. I mean, he's been a big part of the success we've had over the last, you know, three records, I think it's been. He was a writer on the Carrie Underwood duet we had, Trouble with a Heartbreak, you know, all these things that have been coming out. And then on top of it, he had his first number one with Friends Like That that I sang on with him. And then he's got one called Kid Myself Now that's you're doing. Yeah. And so it's just to get it. I mean, we knew he had it as a, you know, as a writer and what he brought to the table as a writer. But I really believed in him as an artist, too. And he's a great musician, great guitar player, great singer, great writer. I mean, he's got it all. So it's been fun to kind of help him over the last few years. And he's been, like I said, he's been such a big part of what we're doing, too, it's been a cool relationship, friendship, but also working relationship, too. He's got it. I'm just, you know, he's still in that new artist phase where it's just, he's still scrapping and clawing.
0: The new faces today are here on the
1: absolutely
0: huge.
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7: We'll continue to enjoy temperatures near, if not even below, average through the middle of the week. Highs for Tuesday, upper 80s to low 90s after we start out in the upper 60s and low 70s. We will have a chance of a stray shower storm Tuesday afternoon. Storms become a bit more spotty once we get to Wednesday. In the 2 News Weather Center, I'm Chief Meteorologist Michael Sager.
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1: Fox News, I'm Ted Linder. The Pentagon launched fresh strikes against Iran today as President Trump also announced the U.S. is reinstating its blockade of Iranian ports in the Strait of Hormuz.
2: We're taking out all of their capability for anything having to do with the Strait, with the Hormuz Strait. And I think in the end, we will end up discontrolling the whole thing.
1: Iran's foreign minister says his country has always been the guardian of the Strait. The driver killed by ICE officers in a Maine shooting Monday was apparently not the target of the warrant the officers were executing. Independent Senator Angus King is demanding answers.
3: Apparently there are no cameras involved. Body cameras were not on the agents.
1: King says he spoke with Homeland Security Secretary Mark Wayne Mullen, who claimed that the driver tried to ram ICE agents who were pursuing him. 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
7: Hey, guys. I'm Jason Aldean, and this is a brand new hour of Backstage.

0: It's Backstage Country. I'm Elena. We got Jason Aldean hosting this week. We are lucky to have him because it's a very busy week. You are about to kick off the Songs About Us tour, actually in Maine this week. And Jason, you've been touring for about, gosh, over two decades at this point almost. But aside from seeing the fans, what still excites you about tour life these days?
1: I mean, I don't know any different. You know what I mean? Like, when I'm at home, I love being at home. I love hanging out with my family, doing whatever we're doing. Mm-hmm. But after a while of that, I'm just like, I can't wait to get on the bus. I can't wait to go hang out with my guys. I love being on stage, playing with those guys. Mm-hmm. You know, put me on stage with anybody else, it's not the same. So it's my guys, and I like being up there with them. I mean, I've traveled the world with these guys for the last 20 years and longer, almost 25 years now. So, you know, it's just a bond that I have with those guys. And to me, there's, you know, it's just nothing else like it. You get up and you get to play music with your best friends, and you look out and people are singing this stuff. And, you know, you've had this 20-year career that's more than you could have ever hoped for. And we're standing up there on stage every night looking at each other like, this is insane that we still get to do this after all this time, you know. And we just roll into town, get off the bus, go play for a couple hours, and go do it again the next night. It's like, well, this is truly a dream come true. And so, you know, I love it. Like I said, I love having a little time off every now and then to go make a record or go do some other things. But it doesn't last very long. And then I'm like, I'm getting the itch. Like, I'm ready to go and start playing. And so I still, 20 years later, I love showing up to the bus with my backpack and my bag. Aww. And we go and we rock for a week or two, whatever it is. It's never gotten old to me.
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10: We'll continue to enjoy temperatures near, if not even below average through the middle of the week. Highs for Tuesday, upper 80s to low 90s after we start out in the upper 60s and low 70s. We will have a chance of a stray shower storm Tuesday afternoon. Storms become a bit more spotty once we get to Wednesday. In the 2 News Weather Center, I'm Chief Meteorologist Michael Sager.
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1: Our host this week is Jason Aldean, and it's hard to believe that You Make It Easy, your song, it's turning 7 this year. Tell us more about it.
2: That song kind of came at a point where I'd met my wife, you know, and we were been in a relationship, and it was just kind of a different era for me and different place in my life and personal life. And, you know, I don't do a lot of those songs, or I haven't technically over the years, you know, put out a lot of those like true type ballads like that, especially a sappy love song type thing. And like, usually it's a heartbreak kind of ballad or something, you know, and this was a song that, Morgan Wallen, when he first came to town, he was a co-writer on this song, him and Tyler Hubbard and Brian Kelly from FGL. And it was just one of those songs. It was just kind of a change up. It was like, hey, you know, we haven't really done this before. Let's see what this looks like. And then went on to be like one of the biggest hits I ever had. So good call. Like a rain.

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5: We'll continue to enjoy temperatures near, if not even below average, through the middle of the week. Highs for Tuesday, upper 80s to low 90s after we start out in the upper 60s and low 70s. We will have a chance of a stray shower storm Tuesday afternoon. Storms become a bit more spotty once we get to Wednesday. In the 2 News Weather Center, I'm Chief Meteorologist Michael Sager.
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0: Okay, that was a great first day with Jason Aldean here on Backstage Country. I'm Elena. Man, you up for another day of this?
1: I wouldn't miss it. So much fun doing this with y'all. I'll be back tomorrow for more stories behind my songs, including my latest Don't Tell Me, and more.
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1: Fox News, I'm Sue Guzman. For the third consecutive night, the U.S. launched another round of attacks against Iran. They have now concluded. President Trump Monday announcing the U.S. is reinstating its blockage of Iranian ports in the Strait of Hormuz.
2: We're taking out all of their capability for anything having to do with the Strait, with the Hormuz Strait. And I think in the end, we will end up discontrolling the whole thing.
1: Iran's foreign minister says his country has always been the guardian of the strait. Driver killed by ICE officers in a Maine shooting today, not the target of the warrant the officers were executing. Independent Senator Angus King demanding
3: answers. Apparently there are no cameras involved. Body cameras were not on the agents.
1: Homeland Security Secretary Mark Wayne Mullen claims the driver tried to ram ICE agents who were pursuing him. 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

0: 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That's on you, cause the beer's on me. Sounds like this.
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3: We'll continue to enjoy temperatures near, if not even below, average through the middle of the week. Highs for Tuesday, upper 80s to low 90s after we start out in the upper 60s and low 70s. We will have a chance of a stray shower storm Tuesday afternoon. Storms become a bit more spotty once we get to Wednesday. In the 2 News Weather Center, I'm Chief Meteorologist Michael Sager.
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1: News. I'm Ted Lindner. The driver killed by ICE officers in Maine in a Maine shooting on Monday was apparently not the target of the warrant the officers were executing. Independent Senator Angus King demanding answers.
2: Apparently there are no cameras involved. Body cameras were not on the agents.
1: King says he spoke with Homeland Security Secretary Mark Wayne Mullen, who claimed the driver tried to ram ICE agents who were pursuing him. And the Pentagon launching fresh strikes against Iran Monday as President Trump also announced the U.S. is reinstating its blockade of Iranian ports in the Strait of Hormuz.
3: We're taking out all of their capability for anything having to do with the Strait, with the Hormuz Strait. And I think in the end, we will end up discontrolling the whole thing.
1: Iran's foreign minister says his country has always been the guardian of the Strait. 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
9: We'll continue to enjoy temperatures near, if not even below, average through the middle of the week. Highs for Tuesday, upper 80s to low 90s after we start out in the upper 60s and low 70s. We will have a chance of a stray shower storm Tuesday afternoon. Storms become a bit more spotty once we get to Wednesday. In the 2 News Weather Center, I'm Chief Meteorologist Michael Sager.
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4: We'll continue to enjoy temperatures near, if not even below average through the middle of the week. Highs for Tuesday, upper 80s to low 90s after we start out in the upper 60s and low 70s. We will have a chance of a stray shower storm Tuesday afternoon. Storms become a bit more spotty once we get to Wednesday. In the 2 News Weather Center, I'm Chief Meteorologist Michael Sager.
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1: Fox News, I'm Sue Guzman. The Pentagon launching and now concluding a third round of fresh strikes against Iran Monday night.
2: We're doing another very major attack tonight. They want to make a deal. They came back. We made a deal 2 days ago, and they want to make a deal. They've been negotiating for 47 years, but nobody's ever hit them militarily.
1: President Trump says the U.S. is reinstating its blockade of Iranian ports in the Strait of Hormuz and will charge cargo ships a 20% fee for protecting wealthy allies. Number of American service members who've died in the Iran conflict is rising.
3: The U.S. military says the death of a Navy pilot in a helicopter crash earlier this month brings the number of dead in the Iran war to 14 service members. The Navy initially described the July 1st chopper crash in the Arabian Sea as an emergency landing. The remaining three sailors on that helicopter were rescued.
1: Fox's Lisa Lucero. 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
3: We'll continue to enjoy temperatures near, if not even below average through the middle of the week. Highs for Tuesday, upper 80s to low 90s after we start out in the upper 60s and low 70s. We will have a chance of a stray shower storm Tuesday afternoon. Storms become a bit more spotty once we get to Wednesday. In the 2 News Weather Center, I'm Chief Meteorologist Michael Sager.
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3: We'll continue to enjoy temperatures near, if not even below, average through the middle of the week. Highs for Tuesday, upper 80s to low 90s after we start out in the upper 60s and low 70s. We will have a chance of a stray shower storm Tuesday afternoon. Storms become a bit more spotty once we get to Wednesday. In the 2 News Weather Center, I'm Chief Meteorologist Michael Sager.
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1: News. I'm Ted Lindner. The Pentagon launching fresh strikes against Iran Monday as President Trump also announced the U.S. is reinstating its blockade of Iranian ports in the Strait of Hormuz.
2: We're taking out all of their capability for anything having to do with the Strait, with the Hormuz Strait. And I think in the end, we will end up discontrolling the whole thing.
1: This is Iran's foreign minister says his country has always been the guardian of the Strait. This is the number of American service members who have died in the Iran conflict continues to rise.
3: The U.S. military says the death of a Navy pilot in a helicopter crash earlier this month brings the number of dead in the Iran war to 14 service members. The Navy initially described the July 1st chopper crash in the Arabian Sea as an emergency landing. The remaining three sailors on that helicopter were rescued.
1: Fox's Lisa Lucera. 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
2: We'll continue to enjoy temperatures near, if not even below, average through the middle of the week. Highs for Tuesday, upper 80s to low 90s after we start out in the upper 60s and low 70s. We will have a chance of a stray shower storm Tuesday afternoon. Storms become a bit more spotty once we get to Wednesday. In the 2 News Weather Center, I'm Chief Meteorologist Michael Sager.
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5: We'll continue to enjoy temperatures near, if not even below, average through the middle of the week. Highs for Tuesday, upper 80s to low 90s after we start out in the upper 60s and low 70s. We will have a chance of a stray shower storm Tuesday afternoon. Storms become a bit more spotty once we get to Wednesday. In the 2 News Weather Center, I'm Chief Meteorologist Michael Sager.
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1: Fox News, I'm Sue Guzman. The Pentagon concluding a third round of new strikes against Iran.
2: We're doing another very major attack tonight. They want to make a deal. They came back. We made a deal 2 days ago, and they want to make a deal. They've been negotiating for 47 years, but nobody's ever hit them militarily.
1: President Trump says the U.S. is reinstating its blockade of Iranian ports and will charge cargo ships a 20% fee. Two lawmakers say Homeland Security Secretary Mark Wayne Mullen told them the man shot to death by ICE agents in Maine Monday morning was not the target of a warrant.
3: Senator Angus King says he called DHS Secretary Mark Wayne Mullen today. King says he was told the suspect used his car as a weapon before those shots were fired and says he asked Secretary Mullen for a full investigation.
1: Fox's Alexis McAdams, DHS says the officer opened fire fearing for public safety. 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
8: We'll continue to enjoy temperatures near, if not even below average through the middle of the week. Highs for Tuesday, upper 80s to low 90s after we start out in the upper 60s and low 70s. We will have a chance of a stray shower storm Tuesday afternoon. Storms become a bit more spotty once we get to Wednesday. In the 2 News Weather Center, I'm Chief Meteorologist Michael Sager.
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5: We'll continue to enjoy temperatures near, if not even below average, through the middle of the week. Highs for Tuesday, upper 80s to low 90s after we start out in the upper 60s and low 70s. We will have a chance of a stray shower storm Tuesday afternoon. Storms become a bit more spotty once we get to Wednesday. In the 2 News Weather Center, I'm Chief Meteorologist Michael Sager.
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1: News. I'm Ted Linder. The Pentagon launching a third round of strikes against Iran Monday as President Trump also announced the U.S. is reinstating its blockade of Iranian ports in the Strait of Hormuz.
2: We're taking out all of their capability for anything having to do with the Strait, with the Hormuz Strait. And I think in the end, we will end up discontrolling the whole thing.
1: Iran's foreign minister says his country has always been the guardian of the strait. The driver killed by ICE officers in a Maine shooting Monday, apparently not the target of the warrant the officers were executing. Independent Senator Angus King now demanding answers.
3: Apparently there are no cameras involved. Body cameras were not on the agents.
1: King says he spoke with Homeland Security Secretary Mark Wayne Mullen, who claimed the driver tried to ram ICE agents who were pursuing him. America's listening to Fox News.
4: 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You love country. 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Pickup trucks. Back roads. And margaritas. Let's get back to the country.
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4: Enjoy the break from the extreme heat while it lasts. We'll see another chance for a few afternoon showers and storms today, with Wednesday bringing our best opportunity for more widely scattered showers. After that, temperatures begin climbing with hotter and drier weather returning late this week into the weekend. Highs today in the lower 90s before peaking into the upper 90s by Friday. From the 2 News Weather Center, I'm meteorologist Annie Brown.
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8: Enjoy the break from the extreme heat while it lasts. We'll see another chance for a few afternoon showers and storms today, with Wednesday bringing our best opportunity for more widely scattered showers. After that, temperatures begin climbing with hotter and drier weather returning late this week into the weekend. Highs today in the lower 90s before peaking into the upper 90s by Friday. From the 2 News Weather Center, I'm meteorologist Annie Brown.
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1: Fox News, I'm Sue Guzman. For the third consecutive night, the U.S. launching another round of attacks against Iran. U.S. also resuming a naval blockade of Iranian ports, declaring itself the guardian of the Hormuz Strait. Congressman Pat Fallon with reaction.
2: You cannot trust the IRGC. They're incredibly bad at governing, and they're very good at tyranny and chaos and murder and mayhem.
1: President Trump also announcing the U.S. will impose a 20% security fee on cargo transiting the waterway. The driver killed by ICE officers in Maine in a shooting Monday was not the target of the warrant the officers were executing. Independent Senator Angus King demanding
3: Apparently
1: answers.
3: There are no cameras involved. Body cameras were not on the agents.
1: Homeland Security Secretary Mark Wayne Mullen says the driver tried to ram ICE agents pursuing him. 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
4: Enjoy the break from the extreme heat while it lasts. We'll see another chance for a few afternoon showers and storms today, with Wednesday bringing our best opportunity for more widely scattered showers. After that, temperatures begin climbing with hotter and drier weather returning late this week into the weekend. Highs today in the lower 90s before peaking into the upper 90s by Friday. From the 2 News Weather Center, I'm meteorologist Annie Brown.
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t-shirt, wondering who's gonna kiss you first. You know what I'm talking about. Hey baby, what you doing tonight? It's butterflies and Bud Lights, under the stars and on the stripes.

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3: Enjoy the break from the extreme heat while it lasts. We'll see another chance for a few afternoon showers and storms today, with Wednesday bringing our best opportunity for more widely scattered showers. After that, temperatures begin climbing with hotter and drier weather returning late this week into the weekend. Highs today in the lower 90s before peaking into the upper 90s by Friday. From the 2 News Weather Center, I'm meteorologist Annie Brown.
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1: She was storming through the house that day, and I could tell she was leaving. And I thought, oh, she'll be back, till she turned around and pointed.

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1: Fox News, I'm Gianna Gelosi. The U.S. and Iran trading strikes for a third straight day after President Trump said he would restart a blockade of Iranian ports and take control of the Strait of Hormuz.
2: We're putting the blockade back, and it's a blockade not for anybody but Iran. In other words, anybody doing business with Iran can't go through. Everyone else will be able to go through.
3: Trump also suggested the U.S. will charge ships for passage, what the administration has demanded Iran not do.
1: It's Fox's Alex Hogan. South Carolina gets a new senator with a familiar name, Darlene Graham Nordone, officially assuming her late brother's seat.
4: I think this is what Lindsey would have wanted, and I plan to honor him.
5: Her stay in the Senate will be temporary as South Carolina plans for a special election next month to choose a Republican nominee for the general election in November. Gernal Scott, Fox News.
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6: News on the Radio Oklahoma News Network, I'm Trey Davis. The city of McAllister has terminated Fire Chief Brett Brewer through his legal counsel. No additional information was provided. After 21 years, a lawsuit between the state and poultry food producers is settled for almost $44 million. Attorney General Gettner Drummond says the proposed settlement is with all six companies found liable in December 2025. The settlement includes $41.6 million for environmental efforts and litigation costs, almost $2 million for independent compliance audits, and vegetative buffers along Lake Tenkiller and scenic rivers. Saying the poultry litter settlement sets the stage for more sue-and-settle tactics against the state's agriculture industry, Governor Kevin Stitt criticized the agreement. He claims the $44 million settlement was designed to benefit the Attorney General's trial attorney supporters. For more news, visit RadioOklahomaNews.com. I'm Trey Davis on the Radio Oklahoma News Network.
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with Brad Paisley getting a little mud on the tires. Morgan Wallen in front of that. Officially kicking it all off here on an Okie Country Tuesday morning. I'm Ron. Off to a muggy start out there, though. We're at 70 right now. Mostly sunny and 92 for a high today. Alrighty, if you haven't heard, the Okie Country Ultimate Backyard Makeover is back. Now, we're going to have more details as we're going to officially kick it all off on this Saturday. Plus, on the way, we'll take a quick look at some of the things that are trending for this Tuesday, including, unfortunately, I got some bad news for you Nintendo players. And we've all heard of leap year, but how about a leap hour? Well, scientists say that could happen. Plus, up on our Facebook page, taking your thoughts and comments about the new mural going in downtown Muskogee. We'll get to that and more coming up in just a bit. Right now, I've got the brand new one from Jelly Roll. This is called Hands Up here on Okie Country. Good morning.

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0: I know what I was feeling.
1: That would be Country 101.7, going all the way back to 2003. It was the first one right out of the gates for that guy. So, Derek's Bentley, what was I thinking? And I just did the math. I realized that song is 23 years old. Good God. I still love that song. And any song with a Dukes of Hazzard reference is pretty good in my book. Hey, welcome to Anoki Country Tuesday morning. I'm Ron. Muggy start. We're at 70, 92. Some sunshine is what we're looking at for today. Now, we're going to have a complete forecast from the folks at 2 News Weather coming up after the break. I've got Miranda Lambert standing by. Then our flashback number one is going to take us to 1974. All right, you probably heard about it, maybe seen it. It is back, and it is bigger and better than ever. The Ultimate Backyard Makeover. And we are officially going to kick it all off this Saturday. Now, how it works is you got to come out and see us. Now, we're going to be at many locations out there over the summertime. Got to come out and see the box because your guess could be the winning one. Now, we're going to kick it all off this Saturday from 11 until 1 at the grand opening of the new J. Hodge GMC dealership at 1600 North Main in Muskogee. Now, they got some great deals going on. Plus, it will be your first official chance to get qualified for the Ultimate Backyard Maker. We'll see you out there on Saturday. All right, in the meantime, take a look at some things that are trending. I got the wrong music for that. Hold on. I got the wrong music for that. Oh, my gosh. Hold on. I got to get the right music. All right. I'm going to guess pop-up ad. Oh, no, pop-up ad. That was surprising. Anyway, quick thing. Things that are trending out there for today. All right. For you Nintendo players, more specifically Mario Kart Tour players, I got some bad news because Nintendo has announced that it's going to be ending support for Mario Kart Tour on September 30th. Now, that means if you've spent money on the game, you will no longer be able to play. I know, that's kind of sad, isn't it? Why are they doing that? I don't know. Anyway. All right, now we're used to having a leap day every 4 years, but how about a leap second? Now, that's what the General Conference on Weights and Measures is considering to keep us on what they call coordinated universal time. That's a new one. I never heard of that before. Apparently, the Earth is speeding up, and they need what's called a negative leap second. Now, some are saying this could cause huge problems for high-precision systems in communications, GPS, banking, and more like that. Scientists believe an easier solution might doing a leap hour. Hey, if I can get an extra hour of sleep, I'm in. And it's up on our Facebook page, taking your thoughts and comments. That new mural coming to downtown Muskogee, part of America's 250th birthday celebration. Behind there, it's going to be the back of Ruth Kelly Studio. I don't know if the exact design has already been decided, but we want to hear from you anyway. What are your thoughts, comments? What do you think should be a part of that new mural going in downtown Muskogee? Again, that's up on our Facebook page. Check it out and leave your comments. I'm coming back with more, so hang on. I don't go anywhere.
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10: Enjoy the break from the extreme heat while it lasts. We'll see another chance for a few afternoon showers and storms today, with Wednesday bringing our best opportunity for more widely scattered showers. After that, temperatures begin climbing with hotter and drier weather returning late this week into the weekend. Highs today in the lower 90s before peaking into the upper 90s by Friday. From the 2 News Weather Center, I'm meteorologist Annie Brown.
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with Miranda and Automatic here on Anoki Country Tuesday morning. I'm Ron. Off to a muggy start out there. We're at 70, going to top out at 92 with plenty of sunshine out there for today. It's me, Ron. Thanks for hanging out, keeping me company. All right, we got some rodeo action this Saturday. The BRI headed back out to Hatbox. The Bronx are back. The Bulls are back. The Mini Bulls are back. Now, all the action starts at 8 o'clock. Tickets only $10, and that includes everybody. And we do have some more information up on our Facebook page to check it out. All right, let's get to our flashback number one today. We're going to go back to 1974. A song that was nominated twice for a Grammy, and I'm shocked that it didn't win. Rolling Stone magazine ranked it as the number 63 greatest song of all time. Not just country song, but greatest song of all time. It was inspired by a red-headed bank clerk who flirted with the singer's husband, and it turned into a huge anthem. Our flashback number one from 1974. It, of course, is Dolly Parton. This is Jolene.

0: That guy still set to headline opening night at Born and Raised in September. It's Justin Moore, and somebody else will here on Anoki Country Tuesday morning. I'm Ron. All right, a little muggy, a little humid out there, a little sticky, a little 69 right now. 92 and some sunshine across the area for today. Now, we're going to talk more Justin Moore in just a moment, part of our Nashville notes. But I want to remind you some comedy is coming to the Roxy this Saturday. Stevie and Deanne Fernandez bringing their live comedy show, Being Grandparents, to the stage. Now, this is an 18 and over show. Parents and grandparents should have a good time at this. Now, if you want to check out tickets and showtime, RoxyMuskogee.com has that information. All right, now let's get into some Nashville notes. Going back to Justin Moore for a moment, he revealed what he's been going through the past 30 years. Just got out of a stint in rehab. And he actually brought it up on stage at one of his shows over the weekend and addressed the crowd.
1: Got a really good buddy who went through this as well. And he always says, and you may know who I'm talking about by what I say, but he always says that he's allergic to booze because he breaks out in handcuffs. Fortunately, I didn't do that. I just became a complete dumbass.
0: That's Justin Moore. I hope, wish him all the best on his health issues. Well, congratulations to Jason Aldean, adding another number one song to his list. That makes 31 number one hits for Jason, because this week he claims the number one spot with his latest hit, Don't Tell on Me. All right, Shania Twain, new music on the way? Well, she posted a few details up on her Instagram page. Her new album, Little Miss Twain, is going to include 15 songs, and that's going to drop next Friday, July 24th. And don't forget, our hometown boys, the Turnpike Troubadours, are going to be a part of the annual Farm Aid Benefit Concert this year. Now, it's in Virginia Beach, Virginia, set to take place September 26th at Veterans United Home Loans Amphitheater. And tickets are on sale right now. Of course, you're going to get your headliners, Willie Nelson, Neil Young, John Mellencamp, and Dave Matthews. Quick look at some Nashville notes for you on this Tuesday morning.
2: He's there when you wake up. 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

Smoky Country 101.7. That is the brand new one from Russell Dickerson and Worth Your Wild here on a Tuesday morning. I'm Ron. 69 out there right now. A little bit of a muggy start out there. We're going to see a mostly sunny sky with a high at around 92. All right, this weekend, Porter Peach Festival kicks off. Ton of things going on out there. Live music, food trucks, parade, tractor pulls, vendors, car bike show, talent show. Now, no word if Nicolas Cage will make an appearance. That is a deep Nicolas Cage reference from one of his movies. Now, if you get it, good for you. But seriously, no, I'm pretty sure Nicolas Cage will not be in attendance. But if you want to check out more information on it, PorterPeachFestivals.com has the full rundown. All righty, coming up, we're going to celebrate with our national days of today. First, as we celebrate one of the all-time favorite comfort foods, plus showing respect to a particular four-legged animal and giving some love to all the six-legged animals out there. Details coming up. In the meantime, here's Blake in God's Country. Good morning.

0: Drunk. Dustin Lynch right there. Easy to love here on an Okie Country Tuesday morning. I'm Ron. Dustin's got a brand new album coming out. Well, I shouldn't say a brand new album. It's kind of sort of a greatest hits collection. It's called Scentless Staples, 10 number ones, some of his biggest hits. Now, that's set to drop August 28th. I'm Ron, glad to be hanging out with you this morning. We're at 69, a little bit of a muggy start out there. Sunshine, few clouds, 92 for a high today. All right, now let's just get into our national days of four today, giving you some reasons to celebrate out there. Today, National Macaroni and Cheese Day. Now, according to history, you can trace that dish all the way back to the early 1300s to King Richard II. And, little known fact here, that Thomas Jefferson introduced macaroni and cheese to the U.S. in 1802 after tasting it over in Europe. There we go. Today, also National Shark Awareness Day. Now, this is especially for the people over at Lake Tenkiller. What, you didn't know? Oh, yeah. There's sharks in Lake Tenkiller. Today is also Cow Appreciation Day. Now, as much as I'm going to try to appreciate the entire cow, I can tell you that I really appreciate a good steak or a burger or a really good brisket sandwich. All right, today is going to be a tough one for me, and it might be for you as well. Today is National Be Nice to Bugs Day. Now, I'm a man, not much of one, but I'm a man, but I am not a bug guy. I don't know why, I'm just not a bug guy. So, but I'm going to try my best to be nice to the bugs out there today. Because I get it, there are some bugs that are very important to the environment, but I will give you $12 if you can tell me why we need cockroaches, wasps, and hornets. All right? And today is National Nude Day. That's right, as in Naked Nude Day today. So I figure if you're going to celebrate, you know, anything worth doing is worth doing. All right, so hang on, give me a second here. Hold on. Take my headphones off. All right. Belt coming off. Hold on. Still going. All right. There we go. Because if we're going to celebrate it, I'm going to do it right. Today, National Nude Day. See, now I'm ready. Just hope I don't accidentally hit a button here. Hey, I got some reasons to celebrate out there today. On this Tuesday, July 14th. And now I'm cold.
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4: Enjoy the break from the extreme heat while it lasts. We'll see another chance for a few afternoon showers and storms today, with Wednesday bringing our best opportunity for more widely scattered showers. After that, temperatures begin climbing with hotter and drier weather returning late this week into the weekend. Highs today in the lower 90s before peaking into the upper 90s by Friday. From the 2 News Weather Center, I'm meteorologist Annie Brown.
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3: News. I'm Chris Foster. It's been three straight nights of airstrikes in Iran, and Iran's attacked more tanker ships as President Trump says the U.S. will end up controlling the Strait of Hormuz.
4: The United Arab Emirates reported that two ships were hit overnight. Another ship was hit just off the coast of Lima, Oman. This was a ship following the southern route through the strait established by Oman in defiance of the Iranian route to the north.
3: Fox's Mike Tobin. Lindsey Graham's sister Darlene will be sworn in this afternoon to fill his South Carolina Senate seat for now.
5: Darlene Graham Nordone currently serves as commissioner of a state agency that provides job services, job placement and training for blind individuals. Governor Henry McMaster appointed her to fill the remainder of her brother's term in the Senate until voters elect a permanent replacement to take office in January.
3: Fox's Jonathan Seri. 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
6: News of the Radio Oklahoma News Network. I'm Ken Johnson. A state senator aims to create an agency that focuses solely on the well-being of vulnerable children. Currently, the Department of Human Services oversees disability support, SNAP, and Medicaid, along with elderly care. Senator Paul Rossino wants to create the Department of Child Safety and Well-Being.
7: Especially being the chair of Health and Human Services now for six going on 7 years, the things that I've seen that are happening to children are very concerning in Oklahoma.
6: After 21 years, a lawsuit between the state and food producers reached a settlement for almost $44 million. Attorney General Gettner Drummond says the settlement was six companies found liable in December of 2025. Not everyone is happy about the $44 million poultry litter settlement. As the governor says, he called for Gettner Drummond to settle the case a long time ago. Radio Oklahoma News Network, I'm Ken Johnson.
8: Through the Wheat Checkoff, the Oklahoma Wheat Commission supports the efforts of wheat breeder Dr. Brett Carver and his wheat breeding team at OSU as they develop new varieties for Oklahoma and the Southern Great Plains. The newest release just announced, Wyatt.
9: The genetics will sound familiar. Half of it is Smith's Gold. The other half is very different. And so this is coming from Romania. The Eastern European wheat sector, that is so important to us. That genetics just fits the Great Plains, particularly the southern and central Great Plains, extremely well. I remember seeing the first set of progenies that came from that cross, and I thought, my gosh, this is just heads and shoulders visually above everything else.
8: Dr. Carver says Wyatt has tremendous yield potential.
9: You know, we need to continue to increase that yield potential so farmers still have that competitive edge.
8: The Oklahoma Wheat Commission, working hard for Oklahoma wheat producers.
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Bogey Country 101.7. Cole Swindell. Ain't worth the whiskey. Well, at least not top shelf. Bar rail, maybe, but not top shelf. It's me, Ron. Officially now into the 7 o'clock hour here on Anoki Country Tuesday morning. Holding at 70 right now. Going to see a muggy 92 and some sunshine out there for today. All right, coming up, I'm going to go back in time for our Today in History segment, where today a new video game hit arcades. A doctor named John Gorey shows people something for the first time. And one of the most iconic lines from a movie is uttered on this day. Now, speaking of history, up on our Facebook page, taking your thoughts and comments with that new mural going up in downtown Muskogee. What do you think should be a part of that mural? Of course, we have a lot of historical landmarks and things like that, but maybe we do pictures of famous people born in Muskogee. Now, Carrie, of course, but some other ones you may have either forgotten about or might not have known. Esther Dean, Grammy-nominated singer-songwriter. Also, she appeared in the Pitch Perfect movies. Barney Kessel, legendary jazz guitarist. Sarah Vowell, acclaimed author and the voice of Violet in the Pixar The Incredibles movies. And y'all remember John Tyler Hammonds? Anyway, I'm just throwing out some ideas. Oh, I forgot one. How about Robert Reed, the Brady Bunch father? Anyway, love to hear your thoughts on that. Check it all out up on our Facebook page. In the meantime, here's Eric Church and Like Jesus Does here on Okie Country.

0: What is it, Cole Swindell's birthday or something or what? I don't know. Somebody done snuck another one in there from him, but that's all right. Here we go. Love You Too Late from Cole here on this Okie Country Tuesday morning. I'm Ron. A little humid out there, 70 right now. Sunshine, 92 is what's staring us in the face for today. All righty, don't forget, this week is the last week to get qualified for our pizza party at work. Got to pick a winner on Friday. So if you and your coworkers would like to just enjoy, relax, rewind, and have some of that delicious pizza delivered right to you from Mama Tiggs, well, we can make that happen. All you need to do is email us. The address is pizza@okiecountry1017.com. Need to know where you work and how many you got on staff. It's all we need to get you qualified. But do that this week because, like I mentioned, got to pick a winner on Friday. All right. Take a look at some history today. Some events that happened on this day, July 14th. For example, going to start in the year 1223. Louis VIII becomes King of France upon the death of his father, Philip II. On this day, in 1789, the French Revolution begins with the storming of the Bastille prison, now celebrated as Bastille Day, France's National Day. It was on this day, in 1850, the first public demonstration of ice made by refrigeration by Florida physician John Gorey. In 1868, on this day, Elvin J. Fellows of New Haven, Connecticut, invented the tape measure. I think it's odd that today is not only nude day, but it's also tape measure day. Anyway, in 1940, on this day, due to beanball wars in baseball, Spalding introduces batting helmets with ear flaps. All right, in 1983, let's see if y'all remember this sound here. I've got to play it here. Recognize this? That one turtle flipped. That's right. It was on this day. I got to get back to it. In 1983. That Mario Brothers is first released by Nintendo as an arcade game. Come on. Get. There you go. Oh, grab the coin. Okay, there you go. Now kick the turtle. There you go. Anyway. And speaking of audio clips, it was on this day in 1989 that we all became familiar with one of the most iconic lines of any movie.
1: I'll have what she's having.
0: Now, I was going to play that whole scene, but I'm not sure if my boss would have appreciated that. But that's right. It was on this day in 1989, the romantic comedy film When Harry Met Sally opened up in theaters. And there you go. Quick look at some of the things that happened on this day, July 14th, throughout the course of time. That's why we call it Today in History.
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6: Enjoy the break from the extreme heat while it lasts. We'll see another chance for a few afternoon showers and storms today, with Wednesday bringing our best opportunity for more widely scattered showers. After that, temperatures begin climbing with hotter and drier weather returning late this week into the weekend. Highs today in the lower 90s before peaking into the upper 90s by Friday. From the 2 News Weather Center, I'm meteorologist Annie Brown.
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Noki Country 101.7, more than my hometown. That's Morgan Wallen here on this Tuesday morning. I'm Ron, still holding at 71 degrees right now. We're going to see mostly sunny sky with a high at around 92. All righty, it is back. We've been working on it for a while, and it's good to go. The Yoki Country Ultimate Backyard Makeover returns. Now, it officially all gets kicked off this Saturday. So make sure to stop on out and see us from 11 until 1 at the grand opening of the new J. Hodge GMC dealership at 1600 North Main in Muskogee. It is going to be your first chance to get qualified for the Ultimate Backyard Makeover. The box is back, and your guess could be the winning one. So again, make sure to stop out and see us. All right, in our sort of sports report here coming up in just a moment, a come-from-behind spectacular finish at the Home Run Derby, and a routine trip to a thrift store has paid off big time for a basketball fan. We'll get to those details coming up right now. All right, who's up for going to the Boondocks? It's a little big town here on Oki Country.

We talked about it yesterday, and I just happened to find the video. That guy, I don't know how they pulled it off, but that guy, Keith Urban, surprised a bunch of people on a New York ferry the other day with a pop-up concert. Can you imagine that? Just being on a boat, and all of a sudden, Keith Urban shows up. Now, he was playing some of his yacht rock cover songs from his new album, Flow State. If you want to check it out, it's pretty cool. See, why does that stuff never happen to me? You know, I've never been in a gas station and Garth Brooks walks in. It's not fair. If you've ever had one of those experiences, man, I would love to hear that.

0: not that everybody could see it because it was on Netflix, but apparently it was a pretty spectacular finish last night in Philadelphia. Jordan Walker rallied in the final round to defeat the hometown Phillies' Kyle Schwarber 12-11 in the home run derby. I got the call here. Let's get to it. A 24-year-old St. Louis Cardinal outfield became the first player in franchise history to win that event. He was trailing by 3 home runs with 1 swing left. He then launched 6 consecutive home runs to complete the comeback. Congratulations. All right, in other not-so-sports news, legendary wrestling announcer Jim Ross, otherwise known as good old JR, says he's preparing to undergo brain surgery. He just spent 40 days in a hospital following a medical emergency. Now, he revealed on his podcast that doctors plan to implant a shunt to drain fluid from his brain. Now, he seems in very good spirits, and he thinks it should be no problem. Procedure is going to take place soon, followed by a short hospital stay and recovery at home. Yeah, get well, JR. Get well. And a routine trip to Goodwill has turned into a fine of a lifetime for a 19-year-old Portland resident. While he was at the store, he came across an old Los Angeles Lakers warm-up jacket. Now, he had a feeling that it might be the real deal, so he posted a photo of it on Instagram. That caught the attention of Sotheby's, one of the auction people, Sotheby's, whatever they call them. Anyway, now they tracked him down, and it was sent to New York, and they authenticated through SIA Photo Match. It turns out the jacket that was hanging up in a Goodwill store was the same exact one that Wilt Chamberlain wore during the 1972-73 season, and he also wore it in the 1972 finals. It's up for auction right now. Latest bid was $300,000. That's our sort of sports report here this morning.
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2: You never know who you may pick up in the rain. One night at 11:30 p.m., an older African-American woman was standing on the side of an Alabama highway trying to endure a lashing rainstorm. Her car had broken down and she desperately needed a ride. Soaking wet, she decided to flag down the next car. A young white man stopped to help her, generally unheard of in those conflicted filled 1960s. The man took her to safety, helped her get assistance, and put her into a taxi cab. She seemed to be in a big hurry. She wrote down his address, thanked him, and drove away. 7 days went by and a knock on the man's door. To his surprise, a giant console color TV was delivered to his home. A special note was attached. It read, "Thank you so much for assisting me on the highway the other night. The rain drenched not only my clothes, but my spirits. Then you came along. Because of you, I was able to make it to my dying husband's bedside just before he passed away. God bless you for helping me and unselfishly serving others. Sincerely, Mrs. Nat King Cole."
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That's the brand new one from Megan Maroney and Medicine here on Anoki Country Tuesday morning. I'm Ron. Y'all, you know how they say laughter is the best medicine, and there is no shortage of laughter coming in the Muskogee area. First of all, this Saturday, Being Grandparents, the live comedy show with Stevie and Deanne Fernandez, and then coming back for the third consecutive year on his brand new tour, Seemed Smart at the Time, William Lee Martin will be back at the Roxy on Saturday, August 8th. Now, if you want show times and ticket information on both of those shows, head on over to RoxyMuskogee.com. All right, 72 out there now. Should see some sunshine. Looking for the high at 92 across the Oki Country 8 listen area for today. All right, hang tight. We got some sports coming up. Plus, I have got some news that really isn't news, where a company in Russia is helping lonely people. Two sisters were shocked at what they came across at an Airbnb. And think you can outrun a spider? Well, think again. Speaking of run, here's George on Oki Country. Good morning.

0: To avoid any confusion, this is actually a country music station. That's Ella Langley in Houston, Texas. Now, I mention that because I am hearing a couple of her songs all over on top 40 stations. Now, if they can do that, why can I not play like a Maroon 5 song? Because I hate to admit it, I kind of like some of their songs. It's because I got the moves like Jagger. Anyway, Ella Langley right there. Hey, she just added a few more dates to her tour, and she does have a stop at the BOK on October 9th. Tickets for that show are on sale right now. All right, 72 out there right now, hitting a high at about 92 under a mostly sunny sky for today. All right, getting backed up in time here. I do have news, weather, and sports all coming up just after 8 o'clock. The Muskogee City Manager, Kendall Francis, will be in. A couple of things we're going to be talking about. National Night Out is coming up and how to adopt a pet out there in the area. But you know what time it is, so if you're ready, I'm ready for some news. That really isn't news, unless there's no other news in the news. Mega Millions tonight, $637 million jackpot. A new service in Russia is helping lonely barbecue fans find company by letting them hire complete strangers to grill, share a beer, and swap jokes. Now, for between $15 and $65, customers can book a barbecue companion who will come over, help you set up, keep the conversation going, and even in some cases, hit the grocery store with you. Now, the service is marketed specifically to men, with providers making it clear they're offering paid, temporary, friendly companionship. Now, if you want to hang out again, you're going to have to book another reservation. Now, this might be the plot for the next big horror movie. A family's holiday took a truly surreal turn after they made a bizarre discovery inside their Airbnb. After walking inside, two sisters noticed something strange on the wall that they never could have expected. A picture of their own family. The framed photo showed their family playing on a beach from 10 years earlier. Now, the family said it was their first time checking into that Airbnb, which makes that coincidence even more astonishing and, to be honest, a little creepy. Speaking of creepiness, if spiders give you the creeps, here's some unsettling news. Scientists have identified what may be the world's fastest spider, and it can outrun some humans. The huntsman spider from Queensland, Australia, can reach speeds of 8 miles an hour. Doesn't sound like much, but that's much faster than the average human walking and even quicker than some casual joggers. All right. Looks like I'm taking Queensland, Australia off of my vacation options. But even if I did see one of these, I'm sure in the hell not going to jog away from it. I'd be like the Roadrunner. Beep, beep, zip, bang, gone. There you go. Some news that, you know, really isn't news unless there's no other news in the news.
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2: 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Texas Rangers baseball, they get a good win yesterday as they defeat the Angels by a 7-6 score. Wyatt Lankford with a line drive off the wall to bring home Alejandro Osuna in the ninth inning, and that ends up being the difference in this game. Nathan Eovaldi makes the start, does not factor into the decision. 6 innings, 4 runs, 3 earned on 6 hits, 10 strikeouts, 2 walks. Rangers begin a series against Houston tonight. Cal Quantrill on the mound. He's 3-1. St. Louis Cardinals lose to the Milwaukee Brewers yesterday, 8-4, losing 4 of 5 in that series. They do get a home run from Jordan Walker, who's going to participate in the home run derby. Cardinals host the Braves tonight. Kyle Leahy on the mound. He's 7-4.
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10: Enjoy the break from the extreme heat while it lasts. We'll see another chance for a few afternoon showers and storms today, with Wednesday bringing our best opportunity for more widely scattered showers. After that, temperatures begin climbing with hotter and drier weather returning late this week into the weekend. Highs today in the lower 90s before peaking into the upper 90s by Friday. From the 2 News Weather Center, I'm meteorologist Annie Brown.
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12: News. I'm Gianna Gelosi. President Trump ordering a new set of strikes on Iranian military targets for a third straight night.
13: The U.S. pounded Iran for 5 hours last night. Also seeing reports that the IRGC carried out drone and missile strikes on U.S. military targets. All of this hours after the president said the U.S. was taking control of the strait.
12: As Fox's Aisha Hazi now, Supreme Court Justices Elena Kagan and Amy Coney Barrett will testify on Capitol Hill about the Supreme Court's proposed fiscal year budget, including $14 million meant to strengthen security protections for justices.
14: The U.S. Marshals Service says that in 2025, it saw a 57% increase in security incidents involving the judges.
12: That is Fox's Alex Hogan. 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
15: News to the Radio Oklahoma News Network, I'm Ken Johnson. Flags are at half-staff as the nation remembers longtime U.S. Senator Lindsey Graham. Reporter Eden Jones has the Oklahoma delegation's reaction to Graham's death due to a heart condition.
16: Homeland Security Secretary Mark Wayne Mullen posted this statement saying, quote, "Breaks my heart to lose a good friend and patriot who dedicated his life to this great country." Oklahoma Senator James Lankford also released a statement saying, quote, "His humor, insight, and love for our nation will be missed." Representative Stephanie Bice also weighed in, saying Graham stood for liberty and freedom.
15: The Osage Nation swears in a new principal chief. Radio Oklahoma's David McCollum has more.
17: Joe Tillman was elected to the role last month and called serving as principal chief the honor of a lifetime. Tillman said his administration will be guided by action, accountability, and service to the Osage people.
15: For the Radio Oklahoma News Network, I'm Ken Johnson.
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0: On Okie Country, Tuesday morning, hanging out with Cole Swindell right there in the middle of a memory. It's me, Rob. Another warm one out there, sunshine, 93 for a high. Hey, I just got this in an email, I think it was yesterday. The Military and Veteran Banner Project, the application process is now open. Those banners are going to be displayed downtown Muskogee beginning in October. Now, if you want to fill out an application, MuskogeeChamber.org, and the deadline for that is September 3rd. All right, with that being said, it is a Tuesday, which means another installment of the Muskogee Minute. Muskogee City Manager Kendall Francis in this morning. Hello again.
1: Hey, good morning, Ron.
0: What's up? What's new? What's going on?
1: Oh, all kinds of things are going on.
0: Well, that's what we like to hear, so.
1: I know, right?
0: Hey, one question for you. Today is National Be Nice to Bugs Day.
1: Now, okay.
0: How are you? Are you a bug guy or not?
1: Well, bugs don't bother me.
0: I know you're married, so are you the official bug person?
1: Oh, yes. I am the official catch the bug and put it outside person.
0: Oh, yeah. It's like that. I see.
1: Unfortunately.
0: All right. Well, fair enough. Well, there you go. Because today is National Be Nice to Bugs Day.
1: In all honesty, there's probably a few mayflies or something that maybe died on their way outdoors.
0: Just purely accidental?
1: Accidental, yes.
0: No.
1: Suffocated it in my hand as I was trying to get it outside.
0: Fair enough. I think the judge will let you go on that one. All right, I know you got a lot of things to get to, so what's up on the docket this morning?
1: Okay, well, let's just kick off with what's going on this morning. We have the Red, White, and True Blood Drive. This is the Oklahoma Blood Institute is here in town today, and the city of Muskogee is sponsoring this blood drive. It's from 11:30 to 3 at the Civic Center. Walk-ins are welcome. You can also call ahead and get an appointment. Anyone who donates is going to get a free celebration t-shirt plus a free ticket to a theme park of your choice, either Frontier City or Magic Springs. So help make a difference, save a life, and donate blood today.
0: Fair enough.
1: What else we got? Oh, I want to talk about something that the city does that maybe a lot of people don't know about, and that is the Muskogee Animal Shelter. If you're looking for a new best friend, here's an opportunity. You could come out 4002 Border Avenue. It's basically out by Hatbox.
0: Oh, I know where that is. Yeah, right before you turn down the long road to go into Hatbox.
1: Exactly right. That's where the Muskogee Animal Shelter is. Come out and see what pets we have for adoption. There are some fees involved with that. It's $100 to adopt a dog, $80 for a cat, but it's $30 for pets that have already been spayed and neutered.
0: Gotcha. Now, remember, if you're a first-time pet owner and you're looking for a pet, more than likely the pet is going to choose you, and you are not going to choose the pet.
1: Well,
0: pet owners completely understand what that means.
1: I absolutely understand what that means. They do choose you. I would encourage people, if you're looking for a pet, to check out the animal shelter.
0: Yes.
1: And then, finally, the last thing I want to talk about, and this is a couple of weeks away, but we have the National Night Out is coming around again. As always, it's the first Tuesday in August, so this year, it's Tuesday, August 4th, and we're going to do something a little bit different. We are moving the location out to River Country Water Park.
0: Oh, all right. I like that idea.
1: Yeah, it's going to be a very family-friendly event, free swimming. It's going to be held from 6:30 to 8:30 on Tuesday, August 4th. A lot more details will be coming out, and you'll hear all the details for that event.
0: Yeah, but at least jot it down on the calendar.
1: That's right.
0: And note the change of location as well.
1: That's probably the biggest thing. We're going to let people take advantage of the beautiful water park that we have. We want to encourage family participation. Get out there. Build those relationships with our officers and just really community camaraderie.
0: All right, there we go. A lot of good stuff this morning, as always. Muskogee City Manager Kendall Francis, and it's the Muskogee Minute. Anything else you got before we wrap it up here?
1: No, Ron, I think that's going to cover us for today. I'm going to go save a bug.
0: That, in the comedy world, is referred to as a callback. So, very nicely done.
1: I get it right every once in a while.
2: He's there when you wake up. He's there on your morning drive. And he's even at work with you. Ron Stevens and the Okie Country Morning Show on 101.7 KTFX.
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6: Enjoy the break from the extreme heat while it lasts. We'll see another chance for a few afternoon showers and storms today, with Wednesday bringing our best opportunity for more widely scattered showers. After that, temperatures begin climbing with hotter and drier weather returning late this week into the weekend. Highs today in the lower 90s before peaking into the upper 90s by Friday. From the 2 News Weather Center, I'm meteorologist Annie Brown.
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0: Well, that guy is going to be racking up some serious frequent flyer miles here shortly. Got a string of dates in Europe coming up in September, then hitting Australia in October. That's Bailey Zimmerman and Chevy Silverado. I'm Ron, glad to be here on this Tuesday morning. Now, some concert news, news a little closer to the home front here. Part of the Muskogee Hot Air Balloon Festival coming back to Hatbox August 21st and 22nd. Kalen Butts going to be hitting the stage on that Friday night. The Dirty Dozen Brass Band on Saturday. Not only that, of course, you've got all the balloons, fireworks nightly, kids' own food trucks, and more. Admission to that event is going to be free. Parking is only $20, but that's $20 per carload. So pack up all of your friends, family, well, hell, pick up some strangers on the way as well, because it's all going to be for the same price. All right, we're on 73 out there right now. Sunshine, maybe a few clouds hanging out there. High today at around 92. Well, hang on, because I've got some Hollywood happenings to get to, including a legendary horror movie franchise returning. The trailer for the new Tom Cruise movie is out, and if you want to be on TV and have a shot at $2 million, I've got those details coming up. But right now, here's Jordan Davis. Turn this truck around on Okie Country.
1: It's

0: Just like the Zac Brown Band says it right there, we are knee-deep here in Anoki Country. Tuesday morning, I'm Ron. Still a little on the muggy side out there. We're at 74, going to top out at around 92 with lots of that Oklahoma sun for today. All right, another free movie being offered up this week. It's actually tomorrow, courtesy of the folks at Apex Theater in Muskogee. The free featured presentation tomorrow morning, the DreamWorks animated Kung Fu Panda, with the voices of Jack Black, Dustin Hoffman, Jackie Chan, and more. Now, it's all part of their kids' summer movie camp, but as far as I know, adults are welcome as well. Doors open tomorrow morning, 9:30. The movie starts at 10 o'clock. All right, speaking of movies, there it is. A little late to the draw on that one. Somebody's got to pay the band here. Or someone feed the hamster in the wheel. Keep this damn thing running. Anyway, got some Hollywood happenings. Well, it has been confirmed. The one, the only Freddy Krueger is headed back to the big screen. Paramount has secured the rights to reboot A Nightmare on Elm Street. Now, the new version will be based on the world of the original back in 1984. Now, we don't have any more plot details or casting news, but as far as that's concerned, as casting the iconic boogeyman, Chuck Russell, who directed the third Elm Street movies, Dream Warriors, says Jim Carrey would be the perfect choice to play the new Freddy Krueger. Now, that has not been confirmed. Warner Brothers has released the first trailer for Digger, the new film starring Tom Cruise, who underwent quite a transformation to play the character Digger Rockwell, who is a rough-talking, overweight Southern oil tycoon who may have triggered a global catastrophe and is then called on by the U.S. president, played by John Goodman, to help save the planet. Digger arrives in theaters October 2nd. And how about a shot at $2 million? Plus, you'd get to be on TV. Netflix is officially moving forward with its Monopoly-inspired reality competition series. Now, casting is underway right now. The show is expected to premiere sometime next year. 12 contestants living and competing in a life-sized Monopoly town square where strategy, negotiations, and chance will determine who builds an empire and who goes bankrupt. Players will be eliminated one by one until a single winner remains. If you want a shot at the $2 million, you can apply at the website us.castitreach.com. us.castitreach.com. Hey, for $2 million, you might want to look into that. There you go. There's some Hollywood happenings for you this morning.
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6: Enjoy the break from the extreme heat while it lasts. We'll see another chance for a few afternoon showers and storms today, with Wednesday bringing our best opportunity for more widely scattered showers. After that, temperatures begin climbing with hotter and drier weather returning late this week into the weekend. Highs today in the lower 90s before peaking into the upper 90s by Friday. From the 2 News Weather Center, I'm meteorologist Annie Brown.
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1: News, I'm Therese Crowley. Iran took a five-hour pounding in the third straight night of CENTCOM airstrikes, retaliation for attacking more commercial ships in the Strait of Hormuz.
2: We're taking out all of their capability for anything having to do with the Strait, with the Hormuz Strait.
1: President Trump says the U.S. now controls the Strait. Lindsey Graham's sister Darlene will be sworn in this afternoon to fill out the rest of his South Carolina Senate term. Senator Ted Cruz urging the Senate to pass Graham's oil sanctions on Russia to hasten peace with Ukraine.
3: We rename it the Lindsey Graham Russia Accountability Bill. We ought to pass it into law. That's a legacy because this man ferociously loved this country, and I consider it an incredible honor that I got to be his colleague for the last 14 years.
1: Graham said he could see the prospect of peace on his final trip to Ukraine right before his death. America's listening to Fox News.
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1: News of the Radio Oklahoma News Network. I'm Ken Johnson. Broken Arrow School Board members selecting a new superintendent to take over at the end of next school year. Steve Dunn is an associate superintendent for the district and has been with BA Schools for 15 years. A state lawmaker prepares to reintroduce a bill creating the Department of Child Safety and Well-Being. Senator Paul Rossino believes this is the best way to care for vulnerable children.
2: This is not a silver bullet. It is not going to fix everything overnight. It's going to be a work in progress.
1: Currently, DHS oversees disability support, SNAP, and Medicaid, along with elderly care. $7,000 worth of designer purses stolen from a Northwest Oklahoma City store. Police say they're looking for two women who pried open a cabinet to get the purses. The women then left in a late model bronze Range Rover with black rims. Radio Oklahoma News Network, I'm Ken Johnson.
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0: Okie Country 101.7. Luke Bryan and Country on this Tuesday morning. It's me, Ron. Thanks for hanging out. Appreciate that. Muggy and humid out there right now. That's going to continue throughout the day. 76 right now. 92 for a high out there. We'll see a few clouds, but that's not going to matter too much. Stay cool, stay hydrated, and stay safe. All right, I got to get you out of here today because I don't want to go do this. Some of y'all like going, I have to go to the dentist this morning. I know. I'm getting swamp ass just thinking about it. So if you hear a grown man screaming like a little girl here in about an hour, well, that's why. Trying to strap me into that chair. Well, we'll get you out of here this morning with our word of the day. Always trying to improve your vocabulary. How about nitrous? That might be the word of the day today. Crank up that nitrous tank because I'm going to need it. All right, word of the day today. Hopefully introducing a new word to your catalog. Word today, implacable. Implacable, as in make sure to brush and floss every day to make your teeth implacable. That sounds right, doesn't it? It's not, but it sounds right. Now, someone or something described as implacable is not capable of being appeased. Now, with that, I had to go look up what the word appeased means. The word appeased means to have one's anger or agitation calmed, pacified, or satisfied. So, for example here, real example, the new project faced implacable resistance from community members, so the city has decided not to move ahead with it. There you go. Word of the day today. Implacable. Implacable. Wish me luck at the dentist.
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9: Enjoy the break from the extreme heat while it lasts. We'll see another chance for a few afternoon showers and storms today, with Wednesday bringing our best opportunity for more widely scattered showers. After that, temperatures begin climbing with hotter and drier weather returning late this week into the weekend. Highs today in the lower 90s before peaking into the upper 90s by Friday. From the 2 News Weather Center, I'm meteorologist Annie Brown.
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5: Enjoy the break from the extreme heat while it lasts. We'll see another chance for a few afternoon showers and storms today, with Wednesday bringing our best opportunity for more widely scattered showers. After that, temperatures begin climbing with hotter and drier weather returning late this week into the weekend. Highs today in the lower 90s before peaking into the upper 90s by Friday. From the 2 News Weather Center, I'm meteorologist Annie Brown.
6: At 2 News Oklahoma, your stories are what matter most. 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We come from different neighborhoods, different backgrounds. We have different experiences. 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Everyone deserves to be heard. 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
1: News. I'm Gianna Gelosi. Justices Amy Coney Barrett and Elena Kagan going before the House Appropriations Subcommittee to ask for a bigger security budget.
2: They're expected to testify on the court's proposed fiscal year 2027 budget amid efforts to beef up security. The U.S. Marshals Service says that in 2025, it saw a 57% increase in security incidents involving the judges. U.S. Marshals Service says it investigated more than 1,000 serious threats.
1: Fox's Alex Hogan this afternoon. The sister of the late Senator Lindsey Graham going to be sworn in to serve the remainder of his term in the U.S. Senate after his unexpected death.
3: I think this is what Lindsey would have wanted, and I plan to honor him.
1: Darlene Graham was appointed to the seat by South Carolina Governor Henry McMaster yesterday. World Cup semifinals today. Spain plays France at 3 p.m. Eastern Time on Fox. 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
8: News for the Radio Oklahoma News Network. I'm Ken Johnson. The governor takes a swipe at the attorney general over the $44 million poultry litter settlement. Capitol correspondent Trey Davis with the story.
9: Choosing to rain on Attorney General Gettner Drummond's poultry parade, Governor Kevin Stitt says Drummond should have settled the case a long time ago. In a news release, Stitt says delay tactics only hurt real family-owned farmers in an attempt to benefit the AG's trial attorney supporters. The governor says the proposed settlement and the 21-year-old case leaves a regulatory checkerboard and incentives for more sue-and-settle tactics against the state's agriculture industry.
8: If you think heat makes you do crazy things, Calm Waters CEO Tricia Kelch says it's not just an expression.
10: Ensuring that your older parents and those who are more susceptible to mental health illnesses, to bring them in, make sure that they're cooled off, sleep with a fan on at night, and water, staying hydrated.
8: Radio Oklahoma News Network, I'm Ken Johnson.
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Okie Country, 101.7, as Tucker Wetmore, kicking off five in a row. Still have Cody Johnson, Casey Musgraves, and Jason Aldean on the way right now. Chris Stapleton and White Horse on Okie Country.

0: cheat. Cody Johnson closing the book on five in a row on Okie Country, 101.7. Good morning, I'm Ryan Diamond. 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
4: Enjoy the break from the extreme heat while it lasts. We'll see another chance for a few afternoon showers and storms today, with Wednesday bringing our best opportunity for more widely scattered showers. After that, temperatures begin climbing with hotter and drier weather returning late this week into the weekend. Highs today in the lower 90s before peaking into the upper 90s by Friday. From the 2 News Weather Center, I'm meteorologist Annie Brown.
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0: Okie Country 101.7, that's Thomas Rhett and Beer with Jesus. Good morning, I'm Ryan Diamond. Today is Tuesday, July 14th, 2026. Today is National Mac and Cheese Day, Shark Awareness Day, Cow Appreciation Day, World Chimpanzee Day, National Grand Mariner Day, Emmeline Pankhurst Day, National Tape Measure Day, National Nude Day, Pandemonium Day, National Be Nice to Bugs Day, and National Break Free from the Big 3 Day. 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

0: John Morgan and Kid Myself on Okie Country 101.7. How you doing? I'm Ryan Diamond. 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
6: Enjoy the break from the extreme heat while it lasts. We'll see another chance for a few afternoon showers and storms today, with Wednesday bringing our best opportunity for more widely scattered showers. After that, temperatures begin climbing with hotter and drier weather returning late this week into the weekend. Highs today in the lower 90s before peaking into the upper 90s by Friday. From the 2 News Weather Center, I'm meteorologist Annie Brown.
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3: News. I'm Therese Crowley. Oil prices up to $78 as CENTCOM pounds Iran for a third straight night for attacking ships in the Strait of Hormuz. But the new Fed chair, Kevin Warsh, testifies to the House, we will return inflation to the 2% target.
4: If we get policy right, and I can assure you we will, the inflation surge of the last 5 years will be a thing of the past.
3: And the consumer price index in June fell 0.4% to 3.5%, lowering odds that the Fed will hike interest rates in July. Lindsey Graham's sister Darlene will be sworn in as the senator from South Carolina this afternoon to fill out the rest of his term after a sudden death. The asylum seeker accused of murdering a New York mom in Ireland is arrested in his native Jordan. They met at a pro-Palestinian rally and he called her his Islamic bride. 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
5: News on the Radio Oklahoma News Network. I'm Ken Johnson. Broken Arrow school board members selecting a new superintendent to take over at the end of next school year. Steve Dunn is an associate superintendent for the district and has been with BA Schools for 15 years. A state lawmaker prepares to reintroduce a bill creating the Department of Child Safety and Well-Being. Senator Paul Rossino believes this is the best way to care for vulnerable children.
6: This is not a silver bullet. It is not going to fix everything overnight. It's going to be a work in progress.
5: Currently, DHS oversees disability support, SNAP, and Medicaid, along with elderly care. $7,000 worth of designer purses stolen from a Northwest Oklahoma City store. Police say they're looking for two women who pried open a cabinet to get the purses. The women then left in a late model bronze Range Rover with black rims. Radio Oklahoma News Network, I'm Ken Johnson.
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0: John Party wrapping up five in a row on Okie Country 101.7. How you doing? I'm Ryan Diamond. Stick around. 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
5: Enjoy the break from the extreme heat while it lasts. We'll see another chance for a few afternoon showers and storms today, with Wednesday bringing our best opportunity for more widely scattered showers. After that, temperatures begin climbing with hotter and drier weather returning late this week into the weekend. Highs today in the lower 90s before peaking into the upper 90s by Friday. From the 2 News Weather Center, I'm meteorologist Annie Brown.
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0: Okie Country, 101.7. That's Justin Moore, Until My Last Days. How you doing? I'm Ryan Diamond. It is time now for your useless fact of the day. More than 200 people have died attempting to climb Mount Everest.
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0: Riley Green and Think Is You Drunk on Okie Country 101.7. 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I'm Ryan Diamond. 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
4: Enjoy the break from the extreme heat while it lasts. We'll see another chance for a few afternoon showers and storms today, with Wednesday bringing our best opportunity for more widely scattered showers. After that, temperatures begin climbing with hotter and drier weather returning late this week into the weekend. Highs today in the lower 90s before peaking into the upper 90s by Friday. From the 2 News Weather Center, I'm meteorologist Annie Brown.
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1: Fox News. I'm Chris Foster. President Trump changed his mind about imposing a toll on cargo ships for safe passage in the Strait of Hormuz, saying there will be new investments and trade deals instead. There are more airstrikes in Iran, and a blockade on Iranian ships resumes in a few hours, U.S. Central Command says, and Iran's hit more tankers in the strait.
2: There is a Dutch shipping company, Stolt Tankers, which now confirms that one of their big ships, the Stolt Magnesium, that was hit. The United Arab Emirates also had two tankers that were hit. One crew member in that case was killed.
1: Fox's Mike Tobin. Supreme Court justices at the Capitol are talking about the court's budget request, including more money for security.
3: Maybe I lack imagination, but I didn't expect that performing this service was going to put me in the position of explaining to my children what a bulletproof vest was and why I had to wear one.
1: Justice Amy Coney Barrett with Justice Elena Kagan and a House Appropriations Subcommittee. They speak to senators this afternoon. 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
4: News of the Radio Oklahoma News Network. I'm Ken Johnson. A Marietta church is the latest target in a string of air conditioner thefts in southern Oklahoma. Three units were stolen from the Eastside Baptist Church, including one installed just the day before. Church officials say thieves broke through a fence to remove the largest unit. Marietta police say eight AC units have been stolen in the past 8 months. After the thefts began around Ardmore and spread south into Love County. Protecting Oklahoma's most vulnerable children is the goal of State Senator Paul Rossino's concept in creating a standalone agency. Rossino says DHS has too many things it is responsible for managing.
5: They're trying to do all those things well, but the one piece that I think that we're not doing as well as we should is in child welfare. And those are the future of Oklahoma.
4: Rossino hopes to reintroduce the measure in the upcoming legislative session. Radio Oklahoma News Network. I'm Ken Johnson.
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Okie Country, 101.7, that's Josh Ross, kicking off five in a row. Still have Tim McGraw, Hudson Westbrook, and Keith Urban on the way right now. 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

0: Tim McGraw putting a bow on five in a row on Okie Country 101.7. How you doing? I'm Ryan Diamond. 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
4: Enjoy the break from the extreme heat while it lasts. We'll see another chance for a few afternoon showers and storms today, with Wednesday bringing our best opportunity for more widely scattered showers. After that, temperatures begin climbing with hotter and drier weather returning late this week into the weekend. Highs today in the lower 90s before peaking into the upper 90s by Friday. From the 2 News Weather Center, I'm meteorologist Annie Brown.
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0: Okie Country, 101.7. That's Chase Bryan, and Take It On Back. How you doing? I'm Ryan Diamond. It is time now for your lunchtime laugh. Here's Sean Latham.
1: You know, I finally come to terms that the world is full of trade-offs. You know, you got to take the good with the bad. Like, look at me. Like, I have pretty good metabolism, but I got a lazy eye. How you guys doing over there? How you guys doing back there behind the band? I don't know what the hell's going on right here. You're getting a lot of fights going up with the lazy eye. Because no matter how I look at you, it's the wrong way.
2: 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Oklahoma City Thunder basketball, they open up their run in the Vegas Summer League this evening as they are set to take on the Los Angeles Lakers. This is day two of Las Vegas Summer League action as about half the teams began their run yesterday and the other half or so beginning their run today. Jumping over to baseball, the Texas Rangers, they beat the Angels yesterday by a 7-6 score. They're going to match up against Houston tonight. Cal Quantrill on the mound, 3-1, 3.35 ERA. The St. Louis Cardinals wrap up a five-game series against the Milwaukee Brewers, losing 4-5. They lose yesterday, 8-4. Tonight they host Atlanta. Kyle Leahy on the mound. He comes in, 7-4.
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0: 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How you doing? I'm Ryan Diamond. Hey, the Porter Peach Festival kicks off this weekend. 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
6: Enjoy the break from the extreme heat while it lasts. We'll see another chance for a few afternoon showers and storms today, with Wednesday bringing our best opportunity for more widely scattered showers. After that, temperatures begin climbing with hotter and drier weather returning late this week into the weekend. Highs today in the lower 90s before peaking into the upper 90s by Friday. From the Teenies Weather Center, I'm meteorologist Annie Brown.
7: Hi, I'm Big Steve Kelly, the host of Retro Country USA. 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
1: News. I'm Therese Crowley. Changing the terms. President Trump drops a 20% fee for protecting shipping through the Strait of Hormuz after Gulf states suggested.
2: And they said, we'd love to do it a different way. We'd love to invest in the United States with billions and billions of dollars.
1: President Trump said that's a better way and declared oil is flowing like never before after CENTCOM pounded Iran again for five straight hours to take out their ability to attack ships. Fed Chair Kevin Warsh testifies to the House, we will return inflation to the 2% target and make the inflation of the last 5 years a thing of the past. CPI fell in June 4/10. Despite a rehearing appeal still pending, citizen Donald Trump has just dispersed a $5 million plus civil judgment payout to New York writer E. Jean Carroll over sex abuse and defamation claims, plus $625,000 interest. 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
3: News from the Radio Oklahoma News Network. I'm David McCollum. Residents in the small northeastern Oklahoma town of Nowata are fighting to keep their hospital open. Ascension St. John Nowata Hospital announced plans to change its designation from a critical access hospital to a rural emergency hospital. The change would eliminate inpatient admissions while keeping the emergency department and outpatient services open. Nowata residents say the change would mean a service they currently rely on would no longer be locally available. Four confirmed cases of cyclosporiasis in Oklahoma during the week of July 4th. The CDC says there have been 843 cases of the disease in 31 states since May 1st. The disease is an intestinal illness transmitted through contaminated food or water, leading to symptoms such as watery diarrhea, stomach cramps, and nausea. 11 cases have been reported in the state this year. More on these stories at RadioOklahomaNews.com. For the Radio Oklahoma News Network, I'm David McCollum.
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Oogie Country 101.7. That's Kenny Chesney kicking off five in a row. Let's keep it rolling. Here's Lady Antebellum, and You Look Good on Oogie Country.

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0: Thomas Redden, What's Your Country Song? Wrap it up five in a row on Okie Country 101.7. Good afternoon. I'm Ryan Diamond. Stick around. Stupid news on the way. Hardy and Lainey Wilson up next on Okie Country 101.7.
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5: For the Muskogee and Tahlequah areas, today look for partly cloudy skies, slight chance for an isolated shower or thunder shower. High temperatures right around 90. Around 70 to begin Wednesday, mid to the upper 80s in the afternoon, with an increasing chance for some showers and storms, severe weather unlikely. In the 2 News Weather Center, I'm meteorologist Brandon Woolley.
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0: Oogie Country, 101.7. That's Miranda Lambert and Mama's Broken Heart. Good afternoon. I'm Ryan Diamond. It is time now for the Tuesday edition of Stupid News. Well, a Florida woman accused of sending threatening text messages to two different men is under arrest and facing felony charges, despite what she thought was a reasonable explanation for her actions. Investigators say 51-year-old Tammy Baldino texted one man warning, "I will kill you," and claiming that she had a gun and a bullet with his name on it. When questioned about the messages, Baldino reportedly told police, "That's just what girls do." Authorities say they recovered the text from Baldino's phone, which she acknowledged was in her sole possession. Police also allege she sent threatening messages to an ex-boyfriend last month, including warnings that friends would end your existence and references to using a shotgun. The ex-boyfriend told police he feared that she might carry out the threats herself or enlist others to do so. Baldino was arrested and booked into the Pinellas County Jail on two felony counts. She's being held on $20,000 bond. At the time of her arrest, she was actually free on bond in a separate case involving DUI and unlawful possession of nitrous oxide. She's the reason ex-girlfriends have a bad name. That's stupid news for you Tuesday. Stick around. Jelly Roll up next on Oogie Country 101.7.
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0: 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I'm Ryan Diamond. 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
4: For the Muskogee and Tahlequah areas, today look for partly cloudy skies, slight chance for an isolated shower or thundershower. High temperatures right around 90. Around 70 to begin Wednesday, mid to the upper 80s in the afternoon, with an increasing chance for some showers and storms, severe weather unlikely. In the 2 News Weather Center, I'm meteorologist Brandon Woolley.
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1: News, I'm John Saucier. President Trump holding a bilateral meeting with the Prime Minister of Iraq at the White House, where he discussed why he abruptly abandoned a plan to impose a 20% protection fee on ships traveling through the Strait of Hormuz.
2: There's never been a time like this for the United States, with the factories, with the plants, with everything else. And we would like to invest tremendously in the United States, as opposed to charging a fee. And I like that, actually, because I don't think anybody should be able to charge a fee for the strait.
1: There's a big protest outside an ICE detention facility in Scarborough, Maine this morning after the fatal shooting of a man by ICE agents in the state this week. Kelly Brennan's co-president of the Maine State Nurses Association calling for ICE to be abolished.
3: Abolish ICE!
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9: 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I'm David McCollum. 27 state senators have requested 90 interim studies ahead of the next legislative session. State Capitol correspondent Trey Davis takes a look at the topics.
10: Among the subjects to be reviewed are decreasing the state's veteran suicide rate, memorial markers for veterans, and veteran support and spending. Other topics include data centers and what they mean for the state, civics education, student behavior and discipline, rural students and Oklahoma's workforce needs, and prohibiting private ownership of exotic animals. Still other studies will examine the competitiveness of the state's aerospace industry, land banks, the New World screwworm, and managing abandoned marijuana grow operations in Oklahoma.
9: The state broadband office will spend $14 million to expand healthcare, workforce, and digital skills training through libraries across Oklahoma. The funding will allow libraries to expand their ability to serve their community. 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For the Radio Oklahoma News Network, I'm David McCollum.
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Okie Country, 101.7, that's Bailey Zimmerman, kicking off 5 in a row. Still have Kane Brown, Russell Dickerson, and Blake Shelton on the way right now. Parker McCollum, To Be Loved By You on Okie Country.

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0: 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That's Kane Brown, a backseat driver. How you doing? I'm Ryan Diamond. 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
5: For the Muskogee and Tahlequah areas, today look for partly cloudy skies, slight chance for an isolated shower or thunder shower. High temperatures right around 90. Around 70 to begin Wednesday, mid to the upper 80s in the afternoon, with an increasing chance for some showers and storms, severe weather unlikely. In the 2 News Weather Center, I'm meteorologist Brandon Woolley.
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0: 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That's Jason Aldean. Just getting started. How you doing? I'm Ryan Diamond. It is time now for your dad joke of the day. Why can't you trust the king of the jungle? Because he's always lying. And that's your dad joke of the day on Okie Country 101.7.
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Chesney and American Kids on Oakey Country 101.7. I'm Ryan Diamond. That's a wrap for me, but not for you. Maverick's going to take over the cockpit. I'll be back tomorrow morning, 10 a.m. Going to leave you with music from Jordan Davis. It's called Turn This Truck Around. Remember, if you ain't laughing, you ain't living. Maverick's up next on Oakey Country.

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5: For the Muskogee and Tahlequah areas, today look for partly cloudy skies, slight chance for an isolated shower or thunder shower. High temperatures right around 90. Around 70 to begin Wednesday, mid to the upper 80s in the afternoon, with an increasing chance for some showers and storms, severe weather unlikely. In the 2 News Weather Center, I'm meteorologist Brandon Woolley.
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3: Fox News, I'm Tom Graham. History made this afternoon as South Carolina's first ever female senator is sworn in.
4: Please raise your right hand. Do you solemnly swear?
3: Senator Chuck Grassley reading the oath to interim Senator Darlene Graham on Capitol Hill. She takes over the seat of her late brother, Lindsey Graham, who died last weekend at the age of 71. President Trump has backtracked on plans to charge ships to use the Strait of Hormuz. Fox's Jackie Einrich at the White House.
5: The president explained why he scrapped plans for the U.S. to charge a 20% fee to keep the Strait of Hormuz open. He said he doesn't fully agree with the concept of any country charging a fee for freedom of navigation.
3: The president says Middle Eastern countries would instead invest in the U.S. in exchange for use of the strait. 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
12: News from the Radio Oklahoma News Network. I'm David McCollum. The Broken Arrow Board of Education hires a new superintendent who will take over at the end of next school year. Superintendent Chuck Perry will retire next year. Reporter Eden Jones with an update.
13: They selected Steve Dunn to step into the role of superintendent, but that won't happen right away. Now, Dunn currently serves as the associate superintendent for Broken Arrow Public Schools. He's a familiar face in the community, having spent the last 15 years serving as a teacher, coach, and administrator within the district.
12: A Marietta church is the latest target in a string of air conditioner thefts in southern Oklahoma. Three units were stolen from Eastside Baptist Church, including one installed just the day before. Church officials say thieves broke through a fence to remove the largest unit. Marietta police say eight air conditioning units have been stolen in the past month after the thefts began around Ardmore and spread south into Love County. More on these stories at RadioOklahomaNews.com. For the Radio Oklahoma News Network, I'm David McCollum.
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0: Okie Country 101.7. Zach Top right there. It's called I Never Lie. By the way, if you haven't heard, Zach Top coming to the Walmart Amp up in Northwest Arkansas. Man, is this going to be a massive big show. I'll bring you details on that coming up. Well, it's one of my favorite festivals growing up. I love the Porter Peach Festival. 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All right, we're coming back with Jelly Roll and Mike Ryan. Play Luke Bryan, too, and Rascal Flatts on the way.
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5: For the Muskogee and Tahlequah areas, today look for partly cloudy skies, slight chance for an isolated shower or thunder shower. High temperatures right around 90. Around 70 to begin Wednesday, mid to the upper 80s in the afternoon, with an increasing chance for some showers and storms, severe weather unlikely. In the 2 News Weather Center, I'm meteorologist Brandon Woolley.
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0: Karaoke Country 101.7. That's called Why Wait. It's Rascal Flatts. All right, we're coming back with Lainey Wilson, Dirks, and Blake coming up here too. Told you Zach Top going to be up at the Walmart Amp with Lucas Nelson. That's right. That's Willie's son. And October 24th is the date. Tickets go on sale this Friday for Zach Top. Man, that's going to be great. Cold beer and country music fall tour. So there you go. All right. So here's the big deal for this Saturday. This Saturday, we are going to start our big backyard giveaway. This is going to be huge. We do this every year, the ultimate backyard makeover, and it starts this Saturday from 11 until 1. Ron Stevens has all the details right here.
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0: 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State Country Dodd trying. Here's Blake on a Maverick Midday. All right, so this Saturday, the Roxy presents Being Grandparents. This is a live comedy show. Steve and Deanne Fernandez. It's 18 and over show. Tickets, showtimes at RoxyMuskogee.com. It's going to be awesome. Also this Saturday, BRI is returning to Muskogee, Hatbox Event Center. All that action starts at 8 o'clock, Bronx and Bulls. Tickets, $10 for all ages. Again, it's going to be at the Hatbox Event Center coming up on Saturday. So a lot of things going on. So make sure you come out, sign up for our Ultimate Backyard Makeover at the grand opening of the new J. Hodge GMC dealership. Then go out and do whichever you want. You can go watch comedy. You can go watch Bronx and Bulls. Whatever you want to do. Just make sure you stop by and see us first at J. Hodge GMC. And then make the rest of your day go after that. 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
4: For the Muskogee and Tahlequah areas, today look for partly cloudy skies, slight chance for an isolated shower or thunder shower. High temperatures right around 90. Around 70 to begin Wednesday, mid to the upper 80s in the afternoon, with an increasing chance for some showers and storms. Severe weather unlikely. In the 2 News Weather Center, I'm meteorologist Brandon Woolley.
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1: Fox News, I'm John Saucier. President Trump giving up his demand for a 20% reimbursement fee on cargo passing through the Strait of Hormuz. Texas Republican Representative Michael McCaul on Fox says,
2: I don't like validating this idea of a 20% toll on ships going through. So if it doesn't make it right if we do it, and we thought it was wrong when they did it.
1: Instead, the president is looking for trade and investment from allies who are using the strait. Senate Minority Leader Chuck Schumer, speaking on an ICE shooting yesterday in Biddeford, Maine, he notes that if specific legislation had been passed, body cameras could have been utilized during this incident.
3: If Republicans had passed our bill, there would be body cameras, proper agent ID, warrant requirements, and other common sense reforms, and these killings might not have happened.
1: No video evidence was obtained from the shooting. The case is under investigation. 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
5: News from the Radio Oklahoma News Network. I'm David McCollum. Another endorsement for gubernatorial candidate Mike Maese. Arkansas Governor Sarah Huckabee Sanders announced her support in a statement saying she wants a conservative America First partner in Oklahoma. Maese will face Oklahoma Attorney General Gentner Drummond in the Republican runoff election August 25th. An Oklahoma aerospace company is expanding its Claremore manufacturing facility. Prior Aerospace broke ground on its 60,000-square-foot expansion that will double its current manufacturing space and expand the company's ability to provide advanced structural assembly, precision machining, metal fabrication, and other aerospace manufacturing services. 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For the Radio Oklahoma News Network, I'm David McCollum.
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We'll do the good stuff coming up here in about 20 minutes before we get there. Randy Houser and Hardy with all his friends, and Cole Swindell too. Now Corey Kent.

0: Rocky Country 101.7 had me at Heads, Carolina. Cole Swindell and Miss Joe D there. All right, so again, this Saturday, your chance to get registered to win our ultimate backyard makeover, grand opening of the new J. Hodge GMC dealership, 1600 North Main, and all kinds of great deals they'll have there. Plus, your first chance to get qualified, boxes back. Your guess could be the winning one. Again, this Saturday, J. Hodge GMC's new grand opening, 1600 North Main. We'll see you there. All right, let's do the good stuff.
1: Yeah, man, that's the good stuff.
0: Well, over the weekend, Saturday was July 11th, better known as 7-Eleven. 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Michael Cooper turned the day into an endurance challenge, running about 32 miles across the city, stopping at 41 different 7-Eleven locations to collect Slurpees along the way. 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
12: For the Muskogee and Tahlequah areas, today look for partly cloudy skies, slight chance for an isolated shower or thunder shower. High temperatures right around 90. Around 70 to begin Wednesday, mid to the upper 80s in the afternoon, with an increasing chance for some showers and storms. Severe weather unlikely. In the 2 News Weather Center, I'm meteorologist Brandon Woolley.
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0: The 2026 NASCAR Cup Series season has not been the best for the number 24 of William Byron, but are things starting to look up?
1: Yeah, just really proud of our team. Felt like we did a good job the whole race.
0: Hi, my name is Brad Gilley, and welcome to Texas Motor Speedway's Total Access Today. For the past four seasons, William Byron has averaged just over three wins per year, but so far he's winless in 2026. That's due in part to the dominance of Toyota. In 19 races so far this season, Ford has been to victory lane one time, Chevrolet 6, and Toyota 12. And for William Byron, who sits 12th in the Cup Series point standings, that team has struggled by the standards of the Hendrick number 24. They've had four top five finishes this year, but compare that to the six finishes of 28th or worse. But one place where this team has really shined is on mile and a half tracks. Heading into Chicagoland Speedway last weekend, that average was 6.8, and they delivered with a fourth place finish. And while Byron is in a comfortable spot right now to be able to make NASCAR's chase, they want more. And he feels that with that run at Chicagoland Speedway, it could give them the momentum that they need.
1: The last two oval races we've had a shot to win. So, I mean, it's not really a surprise this week, but yeah, just doing a good job kind of putting it all together, working during the week, and just really happy with what we're doing.
0: NASCAR is back in Texas in 2027. 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
1: Okie Country 101.7 John Party, there's boots off. All right, you got Maverick. Check your forecast coming up here as we head through Tuesday and see what the weather looks like for the Porter Peach Festival coming up this weekend. Don't forget, this Saturday, your first

0: 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The box will be back, and it'll be at J. Hodge GMC. Their big grand opening is coming up this Saturday, 11 till 1. That'll be your first shot to win that Ultimate Backyard Makeover. Man, it's going to be great. J. Hodge GMC, 1600 North Main in Muskogee. And that's this Saturday from 11 to 1. 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
8: We'll stay quiet overnight. Temperatures by daybreak Wednesday in the upper 60s to low 70s. And then keep the umbrellas on standby. Scattered showers and thunderstorms will be possible. Good news, a severe weather threat should stay fairly low, but locally some very heavy rain possible. Afternoon highs on Wednesday in the upper 80s to around 90. In the 2 News Weather Center, I'm Chief Meteorologist Michael Sager.
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1: Fox News, I'm Tom Graham. The U.S. military says it reimposed its blockade of Iranian ports. The Pentagon also launching fresh strikes against Iran. Fox's Lucas Tomlinson.
2: Despite the American bombardment over the past week, Iran has been launching attacks of its own against neighboring Gulf states, including Kuwait and Bahrain, where U.S. troops are housed.
1: Pentagon says more than 50,000 U.S. service members remain deployed across the Middle East. Immigration enforcement is pausing most traffic stops to allow agents to go through more training. Fox's Alexis McAdams.
3: The pause in most vehicle stops during immigration enforcement operations follows two fatal ICE-involved shootings in less than a week. One was yesterday morning in the state of Maine, where DHS says a migrant who was in the country illegally was shot and killed by an ICE agent.
1: Now another ICE-involved shooting happened in Texas. Both encounters have led to anti-ICE protests. 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
4: News on the Radio Oklahoma News Network, I'm Trey Davis. An Oklahoma aerospace company is expanding its Claremore manufacturing facility. Prior Aerospace broke ground on its 60,000-square-foot expansion that will double its current manufacturing space and expand the company's ability to provide advanced structural assembly, precision machining, metal fabrication, and other aerospace manufacturing services. State Senate President Pro Tem Lonnie Paxton has released the list of requested interim studies. Topics cover everything from inflation to truth and taxation, flock cameras, domestic violence courts, autism, and online ticket exchanges. Four confirmed cases of the exploding diarrhea illness cyclosporiasis were reported in Oklahoma the week of July 4th. 11 cases have been reported in the state this year, with 843 cases in 31 states reported since May 1st. For more news, visit RadioOklahomaNews.com. I'm Trey Davis on the Radio Oklahoma News Network.
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1: I'm trying to be healthier. My brain doesn't work like that, though. 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It's like, dude, I love my abs too. That's why I have this protective layer.
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6: We'll stay quiet overnight. Temperatures by daybreak Wednesday in the upper 60s to low 70s. And then keep the umbrellas on standby. Scattered showers and thunderstorms will be possible. Good news, a severe weather threat should stay fairly low, but locally some very heavy rain possible. Afternoon highs on Wednesday in the upper 80s to around 90. In the 2 News Weather Center, I'm Chief Meteorologist Michael Sager.
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1: While the NFL has played in Brazil each of the last 2 years, they've never played a game in Rio de Janeiro. That's going to change moving forward this upcoming season. They're going to host a game in Rio for the first time ever. It's been announced that the Dallas Cowboys are going to be the host team for that game. That means one of their games that would have been in Dallas instead is going to be played in Rio, but they were going to have an extra home game this upcoming season anyways. It's going to be the third straight year that the NFL plays in Brazil. It's going to be the Cowboys' first international game as a home team and their first international game overall since 2014. The date and opponent for the Cowboys' game has yet to be announced. Oklahoma State Thunder basketball tomorrow. They host Houston.
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0: Okie Country 101.7 in Zach Tops, South of Sanity. All right, Maverick here. Bronx and Bulls coming back this weekend. The BRI going to be at the Hatbox Event Center Saturday night. Tickets $10, starts at 8 o'clock. Whole family can come out, watch bull riding and bronc riding. Oh, it's going to be great. We've got all the details up on our Okie Country Facebook page. We'll see you out there. By the way, also tomorrow, I want to remind you about this. Free movie tomorrow at the Apex Theater. Kung Fu Panda showing tomorrow. And it's part of their kids' summer movie camp. Doors open at 9:30 tomorrow morning, if you can get the kids up that early. Just go in there and start acting like the panda. That'll get them motivated. Movie's going to start at 10 tomorrow at the Apex Theater. See Kung Fu Panda tomorrow. 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
11: We'll stay quiet overnight. Temperatures by daybreak Wednesday in the upper 60s to low 70s. And then keep the umbrellas on standby. Scattered showers and thunderstorms will be possible. Good news, a severe weather threat should stay fairly low, but locally some very heavy rain possible. Afternoon highs on Wednesday in the upper 80s to around 90. In the 2 News Weather Center, I'm Chief Meteorologist Michael Sager.
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1: Fox News, I'm John Saucier. Senate Minority Leader Chuck Schumer speaking on an ICE shooting yesterday in Biddeford, Maine. He notes that if specific legislation had been passed, body cameras could have been utilized during this incident.
2: If Republicans had passed our bill, there would be body cameras, proper agent ID, warrant requirements, and other common sense reforms, and these killings might not have happened.
1: No video evidence was obtained from the shooting. The case remains under investigation. Now U.S. Immigration and Customs Enforcement saying they're putting a pause on non-urgent traffic stops after the two fatal shootings involving ICE agents within the past week. White House Border Star Tom Homan on Fox.
3: We'll let this play out where it is, but I think ICE is going to continue doing record arrests, record removals, and this is, I wouldn't even call it bumping the road. I mean, this is going to be a short-term review.
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4: News on the Radio Oklahoma News Network, I'm Trey Davis. Three people were arrested after the state's organized crime task force raided dispensaries in Bristow and Tulsa, seizing fentanyl, marijuana, and other drugs. Officials accused Dank Dispensary in Bristow of selling marijuana to people without a medical marijuana card. In Tulsa, a routine OMMA inventory of Black Purple Kush dispensary led to the discovery of suspicious pills. Investigators seized more than 1,000 fentanyl pills, heroin, ecstasy, cocaine, and 118 pounds of processed marijuana. Owner Terrence Lewis was arrested and faces multiple charges. Oklahoma U.S. Senator James Langford, appearing on Fox News, said the U.S. has lots of friends in the Middle East.
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4: 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I'm Trey Davis on the Radio Oklahoma News Network.
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Got Maverick rolling through 6 o'clock. Coming up, Lauren Elena, Chase Matthews, and Megan Maroney.

0: Okie Country 101.7. That's called 6 months later. Love it. Megan Maroney and Maverick here. Oh, man, I got to tell you, this Ultimate Backyard Giveaway this year, I'm looking at what's available. Oh, man, this is going to be great. Now, your first shot to win the Ultimate Backyard Makeover is this Saturday. 11-1, grand opening of the new J. Hodge GMC dealership. 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The box is back. And your guess could be the winning one. All right, so that's coming up this Saturday. 11-1, J. Hodge, GMC, 1600 North Main in Muskogee. We will see you there.
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5: We'll stay quiet overnight. Temperatures by daybreak Wednesday in the upper 60s to low 70s. And then keep the umbrellas on standby. Scattered showers and thunderstorms will be possible. Good news, a severe weather threat should stay fairly low, but locally some very heavy rain possible. Afternoon highs on Wednesday in the upper 80s to around 90. In the 2 News Weather Center, I'm Chief Meteorologist Michael Sager.
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0: Okie Country 101.7, going to put you in a song, and Keith Urban right there. Maverick here. All right, Porter Peach Festival, we told you, is coming up this weekend. Man, is this always a big deal. Remember when I was a kid, I was in the Fort Gibson High School band, and we used to go march in the Porter Peach Festival parade. Junior high and high school band I was, by the way, at Fort Gibson. One of the worst trumpet players ever in the history of Fort Gibson. But man, I was loud, just wasn't good. I was loud. So they'll have all kinds of things going on there, including free peaches and ice cream. Oh man, that makes it all worthwhile. 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It's going to be great. Okie Country 101.7.
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3: Proverbs 16:3 says, commit your work unto the Lord and your plans will be established. That's a verse that means a lot to us as we serve Oklahoma farmers, ranchers, and landowners.
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Okie Country 101.7, just ride. George Burge, Luke Bryan, Maverick here. All right, well, that's going to put a wraps on for me. Don't forget the ultimate backyard makeover. Got a chance to win that. This Saturday will be your first shot. We'll tell you about that coming up here around the corner. Play Kenny's Latest and Dan and Shay. We'll get Backstage Country in here coming up. And that's when Jason Aldean's going to be in with Elena. I'll see you tomorrow. Till then, take care.

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5: We'll stay quiet overnight. Temperatures by daybreak Wednesday in the upper 60s to low 70s. And then keep the umbrellas on standby. Scattered showers and thunderstorms will be possible. Good news, a severe weather threat should stay fairly low, but locally some very heavy rain possible. Afternoon highs on Wednesday in the upper 80s to around 90. In the 2 News Weather Center, I'm Chief Meteorologist Michael Sager.
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1: Fox News, I'm Tom Graham. The Pentagon restarting its blockade of Iranian ports this afternoon. U.S. forces also launching fresh attacks against Iran.
2: Strike aircraft launched from the George H.W. Bush and Abraham Lincoln. F-35Bs also launching from the amphibious assault ship Boxer. Tomahawk cruise missiles also fired from destroyers in the strike groups. Despite the American bombardment over the past week, Iran has been launching attacks of its own against neighboring Gulf states, including Kuwait and Bahrain, where U.S. troops are based.
1: Fox's Lucas Tomlinson. Floodwaters inundating parts of southern Texas with more wet weather threatening more states this week.
3: Days of storms will dump heavy rain over millions of people across parts of the South, Gulf Coast, and Texas through Friday, bringing a mounting flood threat, particularly over Texas's Big Bend and Hill Country regions.
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